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There's one of those songs that has kind of taken on a little bit of a life of its own. There's Toto in Africa from Toto 4. What's going on? I'm Keith Stevens on the Friday show in Chicago.

0: Taylor Day and Till It To My Heart. I'm Keith Stevens. I'm not sure which of these birthdays got my attention more this morning. Either it was Tom Hanks. Tom Hanks is 70 today. Forrest Gump is 70. Castaway, Bosom Buddies, 70. And Kevin Arnold, Wonder Years. Fred Savage is 50 today. I'm pretty sure Dan Laurie, who played the dad on that show, was under 50 when they were filming back in the late 80s and early 90s. Yikes. 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
6: 4.7 weather. For Troy and the Wiregrass, 30% chance of rain tonight, low 73. 20% chance late tomorrow afternoon, high 93. 20% chance tomorrow night, low 74. And on Saturday afternoon, high 93. Again tonight, 30% chance of showers for Troy and the Wiregrass on Classic Hits 94.7.
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0: Aerosmith, I'm Keith Stevens. Today is National Sugar Cookie Day. Where do you think the sugar cookie ranks on the list of best types of cookies? I have to say that I would think, undoubtedly, chocolate chips got to be number one. I mean, who doesn't love a chocolate chip cookie fresh out of the oven? 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But I would say the sugar cookie is probably in the top 10.
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0: 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The Livestock News is at 6:10 during the morning show. 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
1: 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Earth, Wind & Fire on tour right now with Lionel Rich, Yankee Stevens. I know you're getting excited for the weekend. It's our Friday Eve show. Well, here's one for you guys. If you smoke, here's another reason to quit. Kids who consistently breathe in that secondhand smoke, believe it or not, are more likely to develop cavities.
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1: 5:00 News, I'm Tom Graham. In Provo, Utah, a preliminary hearing continues today for Tyler Robinson, the man accused of assassinating Charlie Kirk. Defense attorneys unsuccessfully fought for the release of statements between Robinson and his former roommate, arguing it would be characterized as a confession.
2: Prosecutors played a video of an investigative interview with Robinson's former romantic partner, Lance Twiggs, in which Twiggs said Robinson cried after the shooting and said he wished he hadn't done it.
1: Fox's Jessica Rosenthal. 8 men now facing terrorism and attempted murder charges for plotting a thwarted attack on the White House, the UFC event last month.
3: One suspect says the plot included flying explosive-laden drones into the event and then shooting at the crowd. 7 of the 8 suspects were arrested last month. The Justice Department says an 8th suspect, Chandler Skaggs of West Virginia, was charged this week.
1: Fox's Jared Halpert. 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
4: For Troy and the Wiregrass, 30% chance of rain tonight, low 73. 20% chance late tomorrow afternoon, high 93. 20% chance tomorrow night, low 74. And on Saturday afternoon, high 93. Again tonight, 30% chance of showers for Troy and the Wiregrass on Classic Hits 94.7.
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0: There's Paul Young. Every time you go away, I'm Keith Stevens. Sad to hear about the passing of Bonnie Tyler at 75. Best known probably for Total Eclipse of the Heart. 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And the very underrated, at least to me, It's a Heartache tune as well. 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
9: 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For Troy and the Wiregrass, 30% chance of rain tonight, 20% chance late tomorrow afternoon and tomorrow evening and Saturday afternoon. Lows 73, highs 93. Again tonight, 30% chance of rain for Troy and the Wiregrass on Classic Hits 94.7.
12: This is Steve Flowers. I've listened to WTBF all my life. I'm now a regular participant on the morning show. Having been involved with Alabama politics for many decades, I'm often asked by many political candidates, Steve, I've got limited campaign money. Where should I spend it? I always tell them the WTBF morning show, the listening audience is overwhelming and it crosses all demographic lines. Young and old alike, all over Pike County, tune into the morning show on WTBF. It's the biggest bang for your buck when it comes to advertising dollars in our area.
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0: There's Soft Cell and Tainted Love. I'm Keith Stevens. Love those club classics. So here we are. I would say it's midsummer, right? It's July 9th, even not officially in the calendar, but it feels like it. You know, the great things about summertime, people think about fireflies when you're a kid trying to get one in a jar. So what is the reason that fireflies actually glow at night? Well, from an article in Women's World magazine, turns out it's a sexy answer. Fireflies have taillights to attract mates.
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10: 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Antley Baptist Church on County Road 1133 in Troy has homecoming Sunday with singing at 10, preaching by Reverend Harold Staunton at 11. 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
10: 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For Troy and the Wiregrass, 30% chance of rain tonight, low 73. 20% chance late tomorrow afternoon, high 93. 20% chance tomorrow night, low 74. And on Saturday afternoon, high 93. Again tonight, 30% chance of showers for Troy and the Wiregrass on Classic Hits 94.7.
4: Hey, this is Bobby Tomberlin from Nashville, Tennessee. 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

0: It's the cars. You're All I Got Tonight. I'm Keith Stevens. Talking about dating and no reference to the fact I just played You're All I Got Tonight. Well, you see all these articles about red flags. When somebody talks about their past, what do you really know about these people? The people that are on their phones. What is actually a green flag, meaning it's good, it's positive? Well, one survey found that 75% of people in a reader's poll that described themselves as well-read were more attractive regardless of physical appearance on the dating apps.
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1: Fox News, I'm Carmen Roberts. A recording played at a Utah court hearing for the man accused of killing Charlie Kirk reveals Tyler Robinson's former roommate told investigators Robinson said he wishes he hadn't done it.
2: Lance Twiggs was given immunity for doing this recorded interview with the prosecution back in April.
1: Fox's Claudia Cowan. Democrats in Maine have until July 27th to pick a new U.S. Senate candidate, leaving the nominee less than 4 months to prepare to take on GOP Senator Susan Collins in the general election. Fox's Kevin Cork.
3: The Maine Democratic Party is preparing to choose a new nominee and has already announced plans for a nominating convention with former Maine Senate President Troy Jackson and several other Democrats weighing bids.
1: Graham Plattner dropped out of the race last night after a new sexual assault allegation, which he adamantly denies. America's listening to Fox News.
4: Park Memorial Church on the Elba Highway in Troy hosts Vacation Bible School, Rome, Paul's Underground Church, Sunday through Wednesday evenings from 5:30 till 8 for ages 3 to 6th grade. 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
4: For Troy and the Wiregrass, 30% chance of rain tonight, 20% chance late tomorrow afternoon and tomorrow evening and Saturday afternoon. Lows, 73, highs, 93. Again tonight, 30% chance of rain for Troy and the Wiregrass on Classic Hits 94.7. Stillman Martin had been invited to preach at church some hours from his home, but his wife was ill. His young son asked, "Father, don't you think that if God wants you to preach today, he'll take care of mother while you're away?" When Stillman returned after preaching, his wife had written the words to "Be Not Dismayed," and he wrote the music that night. God can use every circumstance to teach us to trust him more. 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

And speaking of the outfield, Major League Baseball getting ready for the All-Star break next week. The Home Run Derby on Monday and the game itself coming up on Tuesday. In fact, if I am correct on this, I believe we have already crossed the halfway point of the season. That was quick. Didn't we just start doing spring training like 2 days ago?

0: And speaking of under pressure, when it comes to making a marriage proposal, see, I love when a plan comes together. What do we most fear about popping the question? Yeah, getting rejected. Seems like an obvious answer. Other top fears, by the way, include finding the right words, pressure to be perfect, and yeah, the old cost of the ring.
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6: For Troy and the Wiregrass, 30% chance of rain tonight, low 73. 20% chance late tomorrow afternoon, high 93. 20% chance tomorrow night, low 74. And on Saturday afternoon, high 93. Again tonight, 30% chance of showers for Troy and the Wiregrass on Classic Hits 94.7. Reginald Hare was a church musician who later served as a parish priest in England and the Bishop of Calcutta. No matter where he served, Reginald was always impressed by the holiness of God. His most famous hymn reflects the awe of majesty of God. Holy, holy, holy, Lord God Almighty, God in three persons, blessed Trinity. 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

0: First big single for Toto, Hold the Line. I'm Keith Stevens, and Toto out on the road this summertime with the Romantics.
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0: There's Eric Clapton in Tears in Heaven. I'm Keith Stevens. Well, from an article in Parents Magazine, it can be kind of tough when you and your spouse, you know, you got different ideas about how to raise the kiddos. What issues do you disagree about the most? 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
7: weather. For Troy and the Wiregrass, 30% chance of rain tonight, 20% chance late tomorrow afternoon and tomorrow evening and Saturday afternoon. Lows 73, highs 93. Again tonight, 30% chance of rain for Troy and the Wiregrass on Classic Hits 94.7. William Cowper had a hard life. He lost his mother at age 6, was mistreated by fellow students, and his father prevented him from marrying the girl he loved. He tried to commit suicide. After a year in an asylum, he was released to the care of a Christian couple and struggled with mental illness, yet wrote, "God moves in a mysterious way his wonders to perform. God never abandoned him, and he won't abandon you." Worship with First Baptist Church of Troy, Sundays at 10:15 on AM 970, FM 96.3, and online from our website, troyfbc.org.
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0: There's the spinners and working my way back to you. I'm Keith Stevens. Well, summertime, of course, means road trips. And we all got that one kid in the family that, always gets car sick. I don't feel good. You got that legendary story. Somebody's always got a story to outdo yours, right? You got a story. Oh, you think that was bad? You should have seen the time we did da-da-da-da-da-da-da. Anyway, there is a hack for this. There's a reason I'm bringing this up. You might want to keep a pack of peppermint gum handy. The natural oils in peppermint can help ease the queasiness by slowing stomach contractions.
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1: Fox News, I'm Ted Linder in Provo, Utah. Preliminary hearing continuing today for Tyler Robinson, the man accused of assassinating Charlie Kirk last September. Defense attorneys unsuccessfully fought for the release of statements between Robinson and his former roommate, arguing it would be characterized as a confession.
2: Prosecutors played a video of an investigative interview with Robinson's former romantic partner, Lance Twiggs, in which Twiggs said Robinson cried after the shooting and said he wished he hadn't done it.
1: Fox's Jessica Rosenthal, and it's official. Palm Beach International Airport's got a new name. It's now Donald J. Trump International Airport. The rebrand's been linked to the president's deep ties to the area, including his repeated presence at the airport and his Mar-a-Lago estate, which is located just a few miles away. The three-letter airport code the passengers most often see, which is currently PBI, will not change to DJT until August 18th. 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
3: 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District 1 Commissioner LaWanda Green-Bell is hosting a Pike County District 1 meeting Saturday from 11 till 10 at the Meeksville Volunteer Fire Department on County Road 7714. All of District 1 is invited. Nobody talks more about South Alabama than us.
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3: 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For Troy and the Wiregrass, 30% chance of rain tonight, low 73. 20% chance late tomorrow afternoon, high 93. 20% chance tomorrow night, low 74. And on Saturday afternoon, high 93. Again tonight, 30% chance of showers for Troy and the Wiregrass on Classic Hits 94.7.
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Men at Work, Who Could It Be Now, and such a big part of the early days of MTV. That first album, Business as Usual, so good. Who Can It Be Now and Down Under. MTV going to be celebrating that anniversary, 45, coming up on August 1st. It's Billy Joel. I am Keith Stevens.

0: Gloria Stefan, Rhythm's Gonna Get You. I'm Keith Stevens. You know, I've mentioned this many, many times, talking about the Beatles and the Rolling Stones. You know, the Beatles in America, 1964 to about 1970. Reason I bring it up, the Rolling Stones, here we are in 2026, have a brand new album. In fact, they were on the Today Show earlier today. New album coming out tomorrow called Foreign Tongues. Very interesting album cover. 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
8: For Troy on the Wiregrass, 30% chance of rain tonight, 20% chance late tomorrow afternoon and tomorrow evening and Saturday afternoon. Lows, 73, highs, 93. Again tonight, 30% chance of rain for Troy on the Wiregrass on Classic Hits 94.7.
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0: Brian Adams cuts like a knife. I am Keith Stevens. 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

0: There's Joan Jett. How you doing? I'm Keith Stevens. Now, this is worth tuning in for today. A little hack about the dreaded brain freeze that happens when you have ice cream. Here we are, summertime. You're probably eating more ice cream than normal. I certainly have been, that's for sure. Well, here's the key. Slow down. If you eat it fast, that's when it happens. They say your risk is going to decrease if you slowly take the small bites of the icy confection. I get it. It's so good. You want to just bite into it, but take it slow, and maybe you'll enjoy it more.
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0: How sweet it is. It's James Taylor, and how sweet it is to be close to the weekend. Okie Stevens, good news if you take part in art-related things. Listen to music, art gallery stuff, photography like me. It's supposed to slow the pace of aging. We can all use that. You see, people who engage with the arts and cultural activities at least once a week age 4% slower than those who don't do any of that kind of thing. So if you got somewhere to go this weekend, include the arts and crafts, and it might slow your aging down.
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2: I'm Doc Kirby. Here's a book bit. Turning Point, How Reagan Liberated Grenada and Won the Cold War by John Bachman, Humanix Books. Americans seem to know little of our own actual history. The 250th anniversary of the USA gave us a chance to change that. This recent book is a critical story that needs telling. It's written in a frank and honest

0: balanced manner with all the lessons learned from an imperfect military mission that nonetheless got the most important thing right. For the first time, the free nations militarily stopped the advance of communism. This is a story that needs retelling, as the pendulum of ignorance has some believing that communism isn't so bad if the right people do it. This account shows the folly of that attitude. The biggest story of the 20th century was the fall of the corrupt and murderous regime of the Soviet Union. For much of the 20th century, the Soviets spread their cruelty more and more, and the West seemed unable to stop their advance. The first chink in their armor began on a small island in the Caribbean, formerly part of the British Empire. It was the beginning of the end of the Soviet Union, and it owes its demise to Pope John Paul II, British Prime Minister Margaret Thatcher, and U.S. President Ronald Reagan. He rejected treaties with the Soviets, who always broke them anyway, rebuilt American defenses, increased funding for Radio Free Europe and Radio Marti. He proclaimed the USSR as the evil empire that would be consigned to the ash heap of history. And he unveiled his plan for the Strategic Defense Initiative to protect us against Soviet ICBMs. In March 1979, the Marxist revolution in Grenada slid under the radar of the international press and public. For Castro and the Soviets, it was another critical stronghold in the Caribbean, close to their enemy, America. Mexico was tilting in their direction, and Nicaragua had been rocked by assassination. But Ronald Reagan noticed. By 1983, the small island nation of Grenada had undergone dramatic political change. A large number of American college students had begun their medical studies at the new medical school in Grenada. But when Cuban military members began taking over the island by force, President Reagan put together a plan. Cuba's 250,000 armed forces could be airlifted to Grenada, so other Caribbean nations requested American support, and some would join the U.S. in taking military action against the junta. The newly formed Joint Special Operations Command would get its baptism under fire as they planned to use Navy SEALs, Army Rangers and Delta Force, Marines, naval vessels and copters, and Air Force gunships. Operation Urgent Fury, and October 25th, 1983, was H hour. Things did not go as smoothly as we planned, but that is the nature of warfare. By November 2nd, hostility ceased. The Cubans and Soviets were defeated, and Grenada was liberated. The students were elated and relieved, and the communists were stunned. Despite her embarrassment and anger over the way she'd been sidelined by Reagan, Thatcher continued to support her political soulmate. During the first years of Reagan's administration, 10 Latin American countries, with 240 million people, returned to democracy. The victory of Grenada sent a clear message to the Soviets and Cubans. We were no longer willing to tolerate the spread of Marxism and communism in the Western Hemisphere. Turning Point: How Reagan Liberated Grenada and Won the Cold War, by John Bachman, Humanics Books. I'm Doc Kirby. That's a book bit.
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1: News, I'm Sue Gussman. Iran reportedly hatched a fresh plot to kill President Trump. The Wall Street Journal reporting sources who say Israel shared the intelligence with the U.S. about that alleged assassination plan.
2: For the last two nights, Iran has been subject to U.S. airstrikes. Now, the U.S. strikes hit some 90 targets last night. Iran fired back at Kuwait, Bahrain, Qatar. For the first time in this round of fighting, missiles were intercepted by Jordan.
1: Fox's Mike Tobin, the Democratic Party in Maine scrambling to name a replacement for the U.S. Senate race after Graham Plattner dropped out following a sexual assault allegation.
3: About 600 Democratic delegates are going to pick the party's new Senate nominee, not the voters. It's something Graham Plattner and his supporters aren't happy about.
1: And that is Fox's Alexis McAdams. Democrats consider the race crucial to retaking control of the Senate. America's listening to Fox News.
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6: 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Have you ever experienced a season of life that was doubly hard? Well, our dear friend Johnny has something to say about that.
7: Not long ago, I was in Kansas City on behalf of our ministry, cheering on our team there and laying the groundwork for a brand new family retreat in that area. After one of my speaking events, I was greeting people and I met Janice, a young woman who had brought her mother, Eunice. Janice did not want to take my photo or have me sign a book. Instead, she just wanted me to talk to Eunice, to pray for her. It did not appear that her mother had a disability, but I did notice that Eunice's eyes were red and wet. Apparently, my message that night had meant a lot to her. She couldn't bring herself to speak, and so Janice explained that her mother was suffering severely from pretty serious depression. "Is that so?" I asked Eunice, and she pressed a tissue to her eyes and nodded yes. I wasn't about to rush Janice and her mother off the platform because I have been depressed, and yes, often I still get down. In many ways, depression is harder to deal with than my physical disability. So in a way, as best I could, I understood Eunice's pain, and my heart really went out to her. And so I did as Janice asked. I prayed right then and there for her dear mother, and I am still praying for her as the Spirit prompts me. A disability is hard enough to deal with, but depression? Whoa, that's doubly hard. And so even now, when I begin to sense the blues coming on, I go on the offensive. I do not wait until my spirit plummets into a pit of depression. No, I'm going to take the initiative. And I basically do four things. First, I give thanks to God for everything I can think to give thanks for, great and small things. 1 Thessalonians chapter 5, verse 18 is a great antidote for the blues. In everything give thanks, it says. And so throughout the day, whether I feel like it or not, I mouth my thanks to God. I force myself to look for things for which I can give thanks, and I tell God so out loud. It's the best way I can place myself under the shower of God's mercy and grace. If I want my heart to brighten up, then it starts with giving thanks. Next, for depression, I look out for others' interests before my own. My depression may scream for my undivided attention. My feelings may whine and complain, but I know full well there are others, many others, whose circumstances are far more difficult than mine. So I look for ways to help them, whether with a note, a prayer, a small gift. I can lift their spirits. I can do something to brighten their heart. Third, I take responsibility. Galatians chapter 3, verse 5 says, that we should carry our own load. In other words, we need to make choices and take actions to avoid those things that only make your depression worse. Don't get lost in the television or in a quart of ice cream or in magazines or books that only deaden your spirit. As I often tell others, get up, get dressed, open the front door, get out of the house, get into the community, and serve others. It shows you're taking responsibility to improve your own well-being as well as the well-being of other people. Finally, make certain you seek help. If you're seriously depressed, you can get help and share your needs with a friend who can pray for you and cheer you on.
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4: For Troy and the Wiregrass, 30% chance of rain tonight, low 73. 20% chance late tomorrow afternoon, high 93. 20% chance tomorrow night, low 74. And on Saturday afternoon, high 93. Again tonight, 30% chance of showers for Troy and the Wiregrass on Classic Hits 94.7.

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0: Fleetwood Mac and Gypsy. I'm Keith Stevens. Lost your TV remote? Yes, probably at least once a day. 49% chance it's in between the couch cushions. I know, or somebody misplaced it. Now, some of these remotes, not necessarily for the TV, but some of these streaming services. Remember the first remote I got for the Apple TV? I'm pretty sure that the remote was the size of a stick of chewing gum. Other locations, by the way, for the TV remote include the bathroom, a dresser drawer, a refrigerator, the freezer, or even somebody took it out to the car with them.
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0: Cyndi Lauper, time after time. I'm Keith Stevens. One for the ladies. Glamour magazine says that women tend to feel better about their looks as they age. Half of women say they're more comfortable with their appearance now than when they were younger. At what age does an American woman, good name for a song, say they feel their prettiest? 34 was the answer.
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0: Chef Lynn, hello. I'm Keith Stevens. Thanks for listening. We'll catch you guys tomorrow, get you into the weekend, which is going to be fantastic for sports. I mean, more of the World Cup knockout round leading up to the finale on July 19th. And not to be forgotten here, which I've mentioned this already this week, the two finals for Wimbledon, which has kind of flown under the radar the whole tournament because of the World Cup, but the ladies singles finals coming up on Saturday and the gentlemen singles coming up on Sunday. And we get to the All-Star break with Major League Baseball 2.
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1: Exploring science in the sea. Most parents wouldn't be pleased if you told them that their baby looks nothing like them. But some fish parents might be happy at such a description. The lack of resemblance could make it more likely that their offspring will reach adulthood. The newborns of many fish, squid, and other species look nothing like the adults. These larvae have big fin extensions, transparent bodies, long tendrils, and other odd features. Some of these features make them slower and less maneuverable, so it's harder for them to get away from predators. And some make them easier to see. But the odd appearance may provide a big advantage. The larvae may be mimicking jellyfish or other creatures that are either dangerous or just not worth the effort to catch. So predators leave them alone. A recent study supports that conclusion. Biologists looked at thousands of pictures snapped by divers at night, mainly from a site near Palm Beach, Florida. The images allowed the scientists to see the larvae alive and in their natural environment. And there was a striking overall resemblance between the larvae and the noxious animals. So the larvae could be hiding in plain sight, saved by the lack of a family resemblance. Science in the Sea is a production of the University of Texas Marine Science Institute and is on the web at scienceandthesea.org. I'm Holly Brawley.

for Troy and the Wiregrass. 30% chance of rain tonight, 20% chance late tomorrow afternoon and tomorrow evening and Saturday afternoon. Lows, 73. Highs, 93. Again tonight, 30% chance of rain for Troy and the Wiregrass on Classic Hits 94.7.

0: News. I'm Ted Lindner. A preliminary hearing continuing today in Provo, Utah for Tyler Robinson, the man accused of assassinating Charlie Kirk. Defense attorneys unsuccessfully fought for the release of statements between Robinson and his former roommate, arguing would be characterized as a confession.
1: Prosecutors played a video of an investigative interview with Robinson's former romantic partner, Lance Twiggs, in which Twiggs said Robinson cried after the shooting and said he wished he hadn't done it.
0: Fox's Jessica Rosenthal. And Democrats in Maine have till July 27th to pick a new U.S. Senate candidate, leaving the nominee less than 4 months to prepare to take on Republican Senator Susan Collins. Fox's Kevin Cork.
2: The Maine Democratic Party is preparing to choose a new nominee and has already announced plans for a nominating convention with former Maine Senate President Troy Jackson and several other Democrats weighing bids.
0: Graham Plattner dropping out of the race last night after a new sexual assault allegation, which he denies. 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

0: Chicago, you're the inspiration. They're out on tour right now with Styx and the Windy Cities Tour. Well, Bon Jovi getting ready to return to the stage for the first tour in more than 4 years. The band announced the Forever Tour, which begins with 9 shows at Madison Square Garden in New York. And those are the only U.S. dates so far. But this is really great news because it means that John Bon Jovi's vocal cord surgery that he had in 2022 and his recovery was all successful. After New York, they'll head over to Ireland, Scotland, and London.
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2: The U.S. Treasury quietly released its official financial report for 2025. It appears by its own numbers, the U.S. government seems insolvent. It's reported that the Treasury shows about $6 trillion in assets and over $47 trillion in liabilities. Add it all up, and it looks like the U.S. owes more than $130 trillion it doesn't have. 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

0: Spin Doctors and Two Princes, and thanks for listening. I'm Chris Kellogg. 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If that doesn't work, just take your thumb, push up against the roof of your mouth, and that'll get rid of that brain freeze.
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3: 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It appears by its own numbers, the U.S. government seems insolvent. It's reported that the Treasury shows about $6 trillion in assets and over $47 trillion in liabilities. Add it all up, and it looks like the U.S. owes more than $130 trillion it doesn't have. 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

0: Maxine Nightingale, right back where we started from. So sad we lost singer Bonnie Tyler. She died at the age of 75. She had been placed in a medically induced coma in May to help with a recovery from an emergency intestinal surgery. Just a few weeks ago, she was brought out of her coma, but still in the hospital. Most famous, of course, for Total Eclipse of the Heart, It's a Heartache, Holding Out for a Hero from the Footloose movie. Bonnie Tyler, sad to lose her at the age of 75.
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1: News. I'm Sue Guzman. A recording played at a Utah court hearing for the man accused of killing Charlie Kirk reveals Tyler Robinson's former roommate told investigators Robinson says he wished he hadn't done it.
2: Lance Twiggs was given immunity for doing this recorded interview with the prosecution back in April.
1: Fox's Claudia Cowan. Democrats in Maine have until July 27th now to pick a new U.S. Senate candidate, leaving the nominee less than 4 months to prepare to take on GOP Senator Susan Collins in the general election. Fox's Kevin Cork.
3: The Maine Democratic Party is preparing to choose a new nominee and has already announced plans for a nominating convention with former Maine Senate President Troy Jackson and several other Democrats weighing bids.
1: Graham Plattner dropped out of the race on Wednesday after a new sexual assault allegation, something he denies. 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

0: music comes from a time when nobody felt guilty about eating carbs. 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

0: The police and wrapped around your finger. Thanks for having us on. Well, research from Michigan State University reveals that interruptions at work make you less productive and more prone to errors. We're definitely less productive. The errors thing is kind of new info. Check this out. How many times are you interrupted per day? About 36% say around 10 times a day. 18% say about 5 times a day. And 44% say they can't count all the times they're interrupted. Every single one of those interruptions, it can lead to an error in your work.
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0: Till Tuesday, Amy Mann there on vocals and voices, Carrie. We appreciate you having us on. I'm Chris Kellogg. A lot more of your favorites coming right now.
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0: Corey Hart and Sunglasses at Night. Well, Huey Lewis was recently on a podcast and explained why music is no longer part of your life. This is really sad, actually. It has to do with him losing his hearing, which began several years ago. He says he has a cochlear implant, which helps him hear. It's the only way that he can hear, but he can't hear well enough with the implant to hear the pitch of music, and the music that he hears is distorted, so he can't even tolerate listening to music anymore.
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0: America and a horse with no name, and thanks for being here. Well, a poll has found that the average person has about three pairs of sunglasses that they wear in rotation. I do. I'm one of those. Mostly cheap pairs, by the way, because we're afraid we're going to lose them. I did invest in a really nice pair of sunglasses. They look like John Lennon or John Denver, one of the, you know, with the round kind of sunglasses, granny glasses. I love them. My favorite sunglasses in the world. I went and bought two more pair.
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1: News, I'm Ted Linder. Iran reportedly hatching a fresh plot to kill President Trump. The Wall Street Journal citing sources who say Israel shared intelligence with the U.S. about the alleged assassination plan.
2: For the last two nights, Iran has been subject to U.S. airstrikes. Now, the U.S. strikes hit some 90 targets last night. Iran fired back at Kuwait, Bahrain, Qatar. For the first time in this round of fighting, missiles were intercepted by Jordan.
1: Fox's Mike Tobin. Democrats in Maine have until July 27th to pick a new U.S. Senate candidate, leaving the nominee less than 4 months to prepare to take on Republican Senator Susan Collins. Fox's Kevin Cork.
3: The Maine Democratic Party is preparing to choose a new nominee and has already announced plans for a nominating convention with former Maine Senate President Troy Jackson and several other Democrats weighing bids.
1: Fox's Kevin Cork. 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
4: Chestnut Grove Church holds homecoming Sunday at 10 with singing featuring the Willing Vessels, Ernie Ray Keel, the Stinsons, and the Smiths, preaching at 11 with Reverend Shirley Ellis. Cover dish lunch follows. Antioch Church of Christ on the Shellhorn Road holds homecoming Sunday at 10, followed by lunch, then congregational singing at 2. Revival Monday through Wednesday nightly at 7. Antley Baptist Church on County Road 1133 in Troy has homecoming Sunday with singing at 10, preaching by Reverend Harold Staunton at 11. Potluck dinner follows. Revival Monday through Wednesday nightly at 7.
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It's all your favorites playing the one after the other. Did you hear about Katie Couric and amnesia? Yeah, it's real. I'll tell you about it in two songs.

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0: Stray Cats and Rock This Town, and thanks for being here. I'm Chris Kellogg. Well, this was a crazy Katie Couric incident. Check this out. She was in Aspen for a special event, and she wrote on Substack that after her appearances on some panels, she could not remember what she talked about. It was just gone. And then she was starting to feel dizzy and weak, so she was rushed to the hospital. When they got her to the hospital, they started what they call the stroke protocol. She thought it was 2024. She couldn't remember what month it was. Well, the diagnosis was transient global amnesia. It's a real thing. Apparently, her memory was gone. Her short-term memory from the previous 2 years was gone. It returned, though, a few hours later. What a weird thing. Never heard of it.
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13: The U.S. Treasury quietly released its official financial report for 2025. It appears by its own numbers, the U.S. government seems insolvent. It's reported that the Treasury shows about $6 trillion in assets and over $47 trillion in liabilities. Add it all up, and it looks like the U.S. owes more than $130 trillion it doesn't have. 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

0: Aerosmith and Sweet Emotion, and thanks for having us on. I'm Chris Kellogg. I got a great vacation tip for you. It's coming up in two songs.
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0: Hootie and the Blowfish and Hold My Hand. 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

0: Don't Go Breaking My Heart, Elton John. I'm glad you're here. I'm Chris Kellogg. We got a lot more of your favorites still to come. Hey, if you want to be happier, force yourself to smile, even if you don't feel like it. Researchers found that one of the simplest ways of feeling happier is forcing that smile. It's kind of that fake it till you make it thing. Give it a try.
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0: Stillman Martin had been invited to preach at church some hours from his home, but his wife was ill. His young son asked, "Father, don't you think that if God wants you to preach today, he'll take care of mother while you're away?" When Stillman returned after preaching, his wife had written the words to "Be Not Dismayed," and he wrote the music that night. 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
2: News. I'm Sue Guzman. Israel warning President Trump that he is the target of a new assassination plot by Iran. That's according to the Wall Street Journal. Iran has repeatedly vowed to retaliate after IRGC General Qasem Soleimani was killed in a U.S. strike in 2020.
3: In the last two nights, Iran has been subject to U.S. airstrikes. Now, the U.S. strikes hit some 90 targets last night. Iran fired back at Kuwait, Bahrain, Qatar. For the first time in this round of fighting, missiles were intercepted by Jordan.
2: Fox's Mike Tobin, the Democratic Party in Maine working to name a replacement for the U.S. Senate race after Graham Plattner dropped out following a sexual assault allegation.
4: About 600 Democratic delegates are going to pick the party's new Senate nominee, not the voters. It's something Graham Plattner and his supporters aren't happy about.
2: Fox's Alexis McAdams, Democrats consider the race crucial to retaking control of the Senate. 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
0: Park Memorial Church on the Elba Highway in Troy hosts Vacation Bible School, Rome, Paul's Underground Church, Sunday through Wednesday evenings from 5:30 till 8 for ages 3 to 6th grade. Nursery is provided. Antioch Church of Christ on the Shellhorn Road, County Road 1101, has revival Monday through Wednesday nightly at 7. Ansley Baptist Church has revival Monday through Wednesday nightly at 7 with special music and guest speakers each evening.
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0: Tom Petty and Running Down a Dream, and thanks for listening. Well, here we go. The secrets to a happy marriage. We got one thought only. It's pet names. So researchers looked at long married couples and found that in nearly every case, they had an affectionate nickname for each other, a sort of private code for saying, I love you, by calling them by their nickname. I find that really interesting. My wife and I are going to be married 40 years next month, and we've never had pet names. She calls me by my first name, and I call her by her first name. Yeah, boring, right?
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0: Love that one, Georgia Satellites, and keep your hands to yourself. And thanks for being here. I'm Chris Kellogg.
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0: Summer of 69, there is Brian Adams, and I'm Chris Kellogg. Glad to have you here. Ringo Starr got an honorary doctorate for his 86th birthday this week. It was bestowed upon the drummer from the University of Liverpool. So, does that mean he's now Dr. Ringo? I don't know if I want him as my doctor.
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2: The U.S. Treasury just released its official financial report for 2025. 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

0: Pink Floyd, another brick in the wall, and thanks for being here. I'm Chris Kellogg. When we had our senior day, I remember driving by the school, and all of us in our cars were playing Another Brick in the Wall, you know, because we were out of school for the day, and we were yelling at the window, out the window, teacher, leave those kids alone. It was a mean thing to do, but hey, it was senior day, and it was all in good fun.
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2: Fox News, I'm Ted Linder. A preliminary hearing continuing in Provo, Utah for Tyler Robinson Thursday, the man accused of assassinating Charlie Kirk last September. Defense attorneys unsuccessfully fought for the release of statements between Robinson and his former roommate, arguing it would be characterized as a confession.
3: Prosecutors played a video of an investigative interview with Robinson's former romantic partner, Lance Twiggs, in which Twiggs said Robinson cried after the shooting and said he wished he hadn't done it.
2: Fox's Jessica Rosenthal. And Democrats in Maine have till the end of July, July 27th, to pick a new U.S. Senate candidate, leaving the nominee less than 4 months to prepare to take on Republican Senator Susan Collins. Fox's Kevin Cork.
4: The Maine Democratic Party is preparing to choose a new nominee and has already announced plans for a nominating convention with former Maine Senate President Troy Jackson and several other Democrats weighing bids.
2: This after Graham Plattner dropped out Wednesday night. 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
5: 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Call 334-221-0337. Troy City Council meets Tuesday evening at 5 at City Hall. Nobody talks more about South Alabama than us.
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0: Rick Astley and Never Gonna Give You Up. Well, singer Bonnie Tyler has died at the age of 75. She had been placed in a medically induced coma earlier this year to help with recovery from an illness. And then a few weeks ago, she was brought back out of the coma, but still in the hospital. Her first big hit was It's a Heartache. And I remember hearing it for the first time thinking, oh my gosh, that's like Janis Joplin. You know, the very scratchy, hoarse-sounding voice. It was such a great song. It was a country hit, a pop hit. And then there came Total Eclipse of the Heart about 5 years later. What a monster hit that was. And then Holding Out for a Hero from the movie Footloose. Bonnie Tyler gone at age 75.
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12: 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It appears by its own numbers, the U.S. government seems insolvent. 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

0: Red Hot Chili Peppers and Under the Bridge. Well, if you've been snacking a little more than usual, here's a way to stop shoveling so much food in your mouth. Just start thinking happy thoughts. Apparently, one of the reasons why we binge eat is because we're a little down in the dumps. So get those happy thoughts in your head and stop eating.
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2: 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It appears by its own numbers, the U.S. government seems insolvent. It's reported that the Treasury shows about $6 trillion in assets and over $47 trillion in liabilities. 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

0: Bob Seger and Turn the Page, and thanks for being here. Well, there was a survey of moms-to-be asking whether they prefer a traditional name or a trendy name for their baby. Most women, about 63%, say trendy, and the other 37% prefer traditional names. I like the fact that some of these old-fashioned names are coming back.
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0: I'm Doc Kirby. Here's a book bit. Capone's Vault, The Real Story of the Biggest Disaster in Television History by William Elliott Hazelgrove, Bloomsbury Academic. Chicago was a very unique city. The downtown area was built on a vast series of basements due to the proximity of a massive body of water. It was discovered that there were huge man-made caverns underneath the city streets, especially under the Lexington Hotel. It was there that Capone held court on the fourth and fifth floors in a public display of his wealth and influence in the Roaring Twenties. He wore a white fedora, and on his pinky finger he wore a $50,000 ring. Capone had a steel-backed chair plus an armored Cadillac for protection against armed retaliation by his rival mobsters. He was the undisputed king of Chicago, and yet his millions were still missing. In 1981, Weird Harold Reuben, a.k.a. the Porn King of Chicago, decided to look for Capone's leftover debris, including in the basement of Old Lexington. It smelled like a crypt, but had a strange white giant slab of concrete that crudely patched a brick wall. Why was it there? What might be behind it? By 1985, the building was under new ownership, home of a projected women's museum, but people still wondered about that odd cement wall in the basement. The Westgate Group, a TV and film production company, was intrigued by two newspaper articles speculating on what was in that basement behind the concrete. They wrote up a proposal for a live show that would break into the vault to reveal whatever Al Capone had left behind. The idea caught fire, and they started getting sponsors. They needed a host, someone who could work without cue cards, part journalist, part showman, part carnival barker. They pitched it to a guy who had just gotten fired from ABC News after 15 years. Geraldo Rivera. It was the opportunity for him to kickstart his derailed news career, host a live syndicated TV show on a Monday night after sweeps were over, which meant reruns and second-rate movies and such would be the only competition for viewers. It would address a mystery from almost six decades earlier. Whatever happened to the vast fortune that celebrity gangster Al Capone hid when he went to federal prison for tax evasion? It had never surfaced anywhere. And he had died of syphilis that destroyed his brain. No one knew where these millions of bootlegging bucks had gone. Could it be behind the cement wall? They pulled it off, building surprise while slowly getting through one barrier after another. At the end, it was empty. Geraldo walked away singing Chicago, that toddling town. He thought his career was over, and the producers thought their company would go bust. But in the morning, when the ratings came out, they were shocked and delighted. People all over the country had watched, over 30 million of them, earning a national share of 34.2. It was watched by more people than had seen the Super Bowl or David Frost interviews with ex-President Richard Nixon. It was the highest-rated syndicated show in the history of television, and it birthed reality TV. It also rejuvenated Geraldo Rivera's career. We are delighted to welcome back to On the Bookshelf a longtime guest, historian and author Will Hazelgrove, with the incredible crazy story of Capone's Vault, the real story of the biggest disaster in television history from Bloomsbury Academic. I'm Doc Kirby. That's a book bit.
1: News. I'm Sue Guzman. Prosecutors Thursday playing a video of the roommate of suspected Charlie Kirk assassin Tyler Robinson. He told authorities Robinson confessed to the shooting. Donald Trump Jr. telling Fox's Jesse Waters primetime that after this, hearing all conspiracy theories about Kirk's death can be laid to rest.
2: In court, we saw the facts laid out very eloquently. It took a long period of time to get it out there. But once you see it, you put the picture together. Let's just say this is, to me, again, way beyond a reasonable doubt.
1: Democrats in Maine have until July 27th to pick a new Senate candidate after Graham Plattner dropped out of the race Wednesday amid sex abuse allegations.
3: The Maine Democratic Party is preparing to choose a new nominee and has already announced plans for a nominating convention with former Maine Senate President Troy Jackson and several other Democrats weighing bids.
1: America's listening to Fox News.
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0: Betty Davis Eyes. I'm Jenna Clay, and have you ever had type 2 fun before? Basically, it's when you have fond memories of something that was actually pretty miserable when it was happening. Like, think about maybe running a marathon or moving. Yeah, something embarrassing maybe that was horrible in the moment. Now you look back, it's a great story. Maybe you laugh about it. Of course, we all have those. We question our life choices, and then we're like, you know what? Maybe we'll laugh about this one day. And if all goes well, you do.
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0: Oh, that's right. Oh, Sheila. We have some birthdays today. Former NFL wide receiver Antonio Brown is 38. Jessica Simpson is 46. Adrian Grenier, did I say that right? He's 50. Sofia Vergara is 54. And former football coach Urban Meyer is 62.
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0: Good morning, my friends, and welcome to Friday on the Morning Show. I hope you're having a fantastic morning thus far. I mean, it's Friday. How could you not? You know, you're right on the cusp of the weekend. Thank you so much for joining me anyways. It's going to be a great day. It's going to be a wonderful, awesome, amazing day, as a matter of fact. And I hope you are just as excited as I am. Yeah, it's Friday, man. What more has to be said? I am so excited for the weekend. I would like to catch up on sleep, if at all possible. But I reckon that remains to be seen. Anyhow, you know how we kick things off around here. A little look at the weather.
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0: And currently 75 degrees here on the square. 75 degrees also out at Troy Municipal Airport. Fair skies out that way, and I'm sure we can agree, although I did not look. I was just worried about getting here. Today you can expect a high of 94 with sunny skies and a slight 20% chance of thunderstorms in the afternoon. Tonight, a low of 74 and mostly or partly cloudy. Saturday, a high of 94 and sunny with a 40% chance of thunderstorms in the afternoon. Saturday night, a low of 73 with a 30% chance of thunderstorms. And Sunday begins our stint of rainy days. It looks like most of the beginning of next week is going to be rainy. Sunday, we got a high of 89 and an 80% chance of thunderstorms. Sunday night, a 70% chance of thunderstorms with a low of 71. Monday, we start our day with a 60% chance of thunderstorms. That kind of moves into a 90% chance as the day goes on with a high of 85. And Monday night, a low of 69 with a 60% chance of rain. Tuesday, almost the exact same song and dance. So, we've been a little dry recently, have we not? This last week, I mean, you get a couple scattered showers in the afternoons, but that doesn't last very long. So, Monday through Tuesday, I do believe, is what I'm seeing currently. Monday through Tuesday, maybe even a little bit of Wednesday, is looking to remedy that. Which, like I said, I'm not going to complain. I do love a little rain. And it's cooling us off almost 10 whole degrees by the time we get around to Tuesday. So, I sure won't complain about that. It's just too hot. I'm tired of the 90s already, and it's only July. Anyway, thank you so much for joining me this morning. I hope you have a great day. I hope your day is awesome and amazing and cool, because you deserve every bit of it. And maybe you woke up on the wrong side of the bed. Maybe your coffee just didn't taste as sweet or like you usually like it. That's okay, you got the whole day to turn around. A couple bad minutes can't ruin the amazing hours you have ahead of you. Yippee! Happy Friday. Let's get started with a little bit of music, shall we? Let's get right into it. Once again, thank you for joining me. I'm so excited to spend my morning here with you on the Morning Show.

0: Good morning. Here's today's devotional entitled, Too Soon to Quit. We're reading 1 Corinthians 9, verses 24 through 27. You've all been to the stadium and seen the athletes race. Everybody runs, but only one wins. Run to win. All good athletes train hard. They do it for a gold medal that'll tarnish and fade. You're after one that's gold eternally. I don't know about you, but I'm running hard for the finish line. I'm giving it everything I've got. No sloppy living for me. I'm staying alert and in top condition. I'm not going to get caught napping, telling everyone else all about it, and then missing out on it for myself. Chris Couch was only 16 years old when he first qualified to play golf at the highest level on the PGA Tour. He was quickly declared the next golfing prodigy and a surefire success for years to come. Life, however, turned out to be more of a grind. Chris did not enjoy a sprint to success, but endured a marathon that would take 16 years and three different stints on many tours. Tempted to quit, Couch persevered and finally at age 32 became a tour winner for the first time when he captured the New Orleans Open in a thrilling finish. His persistence had paid off, but it had not been easy. In his book, A Long Obedience in the Same Direction, Bible teacher Eugene Peterson reminds us the Christian life is much more in common with a marathon than with a dash. Peterson says we are called to persevere in the long run, something that makes life worth living. With the grace and strength of Christ, we too can run with endurance this race of life. And with our Lord's example to help and encourage us, we, like the Apostle Paul, can run to win the prize of an imperishable crown. It's always too soon to quit. Lord, please give us a faith that will not shrink, even though it's pressed by every foe. Give us a faith that will not tremble on the brink of an earthly woe, but instead will remember that its strength is in you. Amen.
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0: 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No matter where he served, Reginald was always impressed by the holiness of God. 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

0: News. I'm CJ Papa. No reports of any new U.S. military strikes overnight in Iran, but the Wall Street Journal reports on another plot to kill President Trump.
1: This intelligence reportedly came from Israel. And remember, President Trump and Israeli Prime Minister Benjamin Netanyahu are split on how to proceed with the conflict, with Netanyahu pushing for more military pressure on Tehran.
0: Fox's Madeline Rivera reporting. In the plenary hearing Thursday for the man accused of assassinating Charlie Kirk, Tyler Robinson's roommate and lover Lance Twiggs, in video questioning by Utah prosecutors from April, said,
2: I just asked him in person if what he said was true the night before, and he said it was. He started crying a little bit and said he wishes he hadn't done it.
0: Twiggs saying his former roommate confessed to killing Kirk at least three times. The hearing expected to wrap up today. 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
3: With another ARN News update, I'm Leah Brandon. A trial for the suspended Jefferson County probate judge Yoshida Blanchard is tentatively planned for November. The Democrat is charged with numerous ethics violations, including slow-walking crucial hearings, bullying attorneys and employees, and abusing her authority. Blanchard's attorney, Emery Anthony.
4: Anytime someone is charged with anything, it has to affect you, your life. She's an elected official. She's a judge, so it affects her.
3: Blanchard has denied any wrongdoing. 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I'm Leah Brandon. And you're up to date around the world, around your state. 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
9: 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And American Legion Post 42 in Elba meets Saturday at 10:30 at the Post Building. On Monday, the Bullock County Commission will meet at 9 at the courthouse. The Elba City Council will meet Monday afternoon at 5 at City Hall. The Pike County Commission meets Monday evening at 5:15 on the second floor of the Pike County Health Department building on South Franklin Drive in Troy. Forged Men's Ministry meets Monday night at 6 at the Pike Cattleman Park on 231 for a steak dinner with moon pies and a message. All men are invited. The Brundage American Legion Post 145 will meet Monday night at the Post Home at 6:30 out on Highway 231 South. AA meets Monday night at 7 at First Baptist Church in Luverne. And Narcotics Anonymous will meet Monday night at 7 at Riverview Baptist Church on 231 North in Troy. The Pike County Mobile Food Pantry will be at the Troy Sports Complex Tuesday on the side of the administration office from 8 until. If you need more information, call Stephanie at 334-221-0337. The Pike County DHR will host parent training in Troy Tuesday nights from 6 to 9 p.m. Families willing to open your home for emergencies or short-term or longer placements are urgently needed. 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The City Council for Troy meets Tuesday night at 5 at City Hall. And don't forget, if it's your last name begins with P or L, renew your vehicle tag this month. And that's our local news for this Friday, July the 10th.
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9: And in other news, Jacob Morgan Faulkner, age 34, of Union Springs, died recently. The funeral for Morgan Faulkner will be Saturday at noon at the Cattleman's Building on 231 South, with Pastor Todd Smith officiating and burial in the Macedonia Baptist Church Cemetery. Green Hills Funeral Home directing, they'll have visitation 2 hours prior to the funeral at the Cattleman Building. Corey Lee Kaiser, age 49, of Jack, died recently. A memorial for Corey Lee Kaiser will be Saturday, July 18th at 2 at Coosada Baptist Church in Millbrook, with visitation 1 hour prior to the service. Dillard Funeral Home of Troy is directing. 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
11: And taking a look at our weather this morning, currently 75 degrees here on the square, 75 out at Troy Municipal Airport. They're reporting fair skies, and I do believe we can agree it's shaping up to be a gorgeous morning here on the square. Today, you can expect a high of 94 degrees with sunny skies and a slight 20% chance of thunderstorms this afternoon. Tonight, a low of 74 and partly cloudy. Saturday, we're looking at a high of 94 with a mostly sunny skies and a 40% chance of showers in the afternoon. Saturday night, a 30% chance of thunderstorms overnight with a low of 73. Sunday, a high of 89. We start our day with a 20% chance of rain. That does hike up to a 80% chance of thunderstorms as the day goes on, leading us into Sunday night with a low of 71 degrees and a 70% chance of thunderstorms. And that trend continues into early next week. Monday, a high of 85. Starting our day with a 60% chance of rain. That turns into a 90% chance as the day goes on. A 60% chance of rain Monday night and Tuesday. Basically the same exact thing. The same song and dance. So it'll be interesting to see just how much rain we will get, but we'll worry about that when we get to it. Until then, we're going to take a look here at the Southeast Ag Livestock Report before we catch ARN Sports here at 6:15. 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
13: 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Administered through USDA's Farm Service Agency, the Livestock Indemnity Program, or LIP, helps compensate producers when livestock deaths exceed normal mortality because of eligible weather events, disease, or predator attacks. One of the biggest changes takes effect retroactive to January 1st, 2026. Producers who lose livestock to federally protected or endangered predators will now be eligible for payments equal to 100% of the animal's market value, compared to the previous reimbursement rate of 75%. USDA is also expanding the program to cover unborn livestock losses beginning January 1st, 2024. The department says many producers who previously filed eligible claims will receive those additional payments automatically using information already on file with the Farm Service Agency, meaning no new application will be required in most cases. Another change allows producers to document regional price premiums when local livestock values exceed the national average market price used by USDA, helping ensure payments more accurately reflect actual market conditions. The Livestock Indemnity Program is one of several Farm Service Agency's safety net programs updated this month as USDA implements provisions included in the Working Families Tax Cuts Act. Livestock producers with questions about eligibility or these new program improvements are encouraged to contact their local USDA Farm Service Agency office. For more information, visit southeastagnet.com. I'm Elizabeth Sanders with Southeast AgNet.
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11: Effulgence means radiant splendor or brilliance. In a sentence, guests oohed and aahed at the sudden effulgence of the pagoda as the last of its hundreds of candles were finally lit. Effulgence. I don't think anybody's using that.
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18: I'm Angie Norbell with sports on the Alabama Radio Network. The Braves claimed their three-game series over the Pirates following a 10-5 win from Pittsburgh. Mike Yastrzemski led the offense with a grand slam in the ninth inning. Atlanta has won back-to-back games and visits St. Louis tonight. Former NFL linebacker Darren Lee pleads not guilty in a Tennessee murder case after entering a no plea during his arraignment. Mark Mayfield reports.
14: Prosecutors accuse Lee of killing his girlfriend, Gabriella Perpetuo, whose body was found inside their home in February. Investigators say Perpetuo suffered multiple stab wounds and other injuries. Lee remains jailed without bond and is scheduled to return to court in October, while prosecutors have not said whether they will seek the death penalty. I'm Mark Mayfield.
18: More action at the World Cup, including federal agents turning up the heat on the soccer world. Multiple reports show the FBI has opened a preliminary financial fraud investigation into the Argentine Football Association, the governing body behind international superstar Lionel Messi. Investigators are working to track down over $300 million in international soccer revenues that were quietly funneled through a network of shell accounts in South Florida. Messi himself is apparently completely in the clear, but some marketing executives are already being questioned by federal prosecutors. Argentina faced Switzerland in the World Cup quarterfinals.
11: All right, looks like a quick end to ARN Sports there this morning.
9: Yeah, they got about a minute in, didn't they?
11: Yeah, about a minute and a half.
9: Well, we'll go on to our sports. I didn't get to watch the Braves last night, yesterday afternoon?
11: Oh, yeah.
9: I think it was yesterday afternoon.
11: Yeah.
9: So I didn't get to see that. I was in Dothan at the doctor's, but 10-5 was that final score for the Braves over Pirates. Braves did take that series 2-1, so that's the good news. They're headed to St. Louis today to take on the Cardinals. Those games this weekend will be at 7. 6 on Saturday and 1 on Sunday. You can listen live to the Braves on WTBF FM 96.3 AM 970. And Abby, we're in that time where we just have the Braves going. That's the only sports we're broadcasting right this minute.
11: Yep.
9: Because we're preparing for football. And as you know, we carry Troy football and Troy University football and Auburn football during the football season, along with high school sports.
11: Mm-hmm.
9: So if you or your organization, your company, would like to advertise with us during football for the Coaches Connection Show, the Greenville Scoreboard Show that comes on Friday night after the games.
11: 10 to midnight.
9: 10 to midnight. You've worked that one, haven't you?
11: Yes.
9: 10 to midnight. We've got that available, and we typically do two football games Friday night,
11: mm-hmm.
9: One local to Pike County, so, and then branch into Dale County with Ayrton or Crenshaw County with Luverne. Luverne and Crenshaw Christian. So, got a wide variety of games. And then on Thursday nights, if they have some Thursday night games, which happens, and sometimes that's a last-minute change because they can't get enough umpires, referees for the Friday night games, so they move some of them. Sometimes the Charles Henderson games, depending on what Troy is doing, is on a Thursday night. So, we will be diving headfirst into football here in the next few weeks, getting ready for high school and college football. Troy University did announce that they will be celebrating veterans, a patriotic-themed celebration at the Vet on the 12th in conjunction with their game against Alabama State. Well, it's a patriotic-themed celebration for First Responders Appreciation Day and Patriot Day.
11: I'm so sorry.
9: So that'll be on September the 12th at that game. Community Hero season tickets can be purchased to donate to first responders in the state of Alabama and their fans to attend. So you can find out more about that by going to TroyTrojans.com, I believe. And there you go. That's what was going on at Troy University. So it is time now to get into some music, and it's Friday. I haven't talked to Abby about what music she's got pulled up. She's taking a birthday on the phone right now. I'm assuming it's probably country on Friday.
11: Yeah.
9: We already got a request this morning early from Miss Hazel Spivey. So we're going to try to get on some music for her in the show this morning as well. Miss Hazel's down in Gulf Shores. That's where she lives right now, and she calls us periodically. If you know Miss Hazel and remember her from our Brundage Troy community, she said to say hello. She's still going strong down in Gulf Shores. So what you got ready for us this morning?
11: Miss Hazel requested some Hank Williams, so that's exactly what we're going to start with. Here's for Miss Hazel. Hey, good looking.

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Whoop, there we go. This morning it is Country Day here on the radio, on the morning show on WTBF FM. And I think we're doing mostly requests this morning. So if you have a country song you'd like to hear played, doesn't matter what year, what decade, we're just doing a little bit of it all. So songs that we like, songs that people are calling in and saying, hey, I haven't heard this one in a while. And so if you have one, give us a call here or text us. If you know our numbers, we'll get it on for you. One thing, though, that I can't do for you today is provide cinnamon rolls. Cakes by Joyce. We'll let you know when Miss Joyce has another cinnamon roll day. It sure would make this cold feel a lot better if I had a few cream cheese rolls or peanut butter rolls or cinnamon rolls to go with a hot drink this morning. I hate having a cold in the summer, but needless to say, I won't be able to get cinnamon rolls today, but we'll let you know when Miss Joyce and Mr. Jesse do another cinnamon roll days, along with those sweet granddaughters that help over at Cakes by Joyce. Here's another request. We started off this morning with Hey Good Looking from Hank Williams for Miss Hazel Spivey. Linda on My Mind by Conway Twitty was a request from Sasha. Crazy by Patsy Cline. We know who requested that one. All the Gold in California, the Gatlin Brothers, another request. Coward of the County by Kenny Rogers for Janice over in Elba. And then here is one for Steve, Marty Stewart, This One's Gonna Hurt You, featuring Travis Tritt.

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0: a little Johnny Cash to finish our 6 o'clock hour as we head into 7 already. And I'm trying to look up what today's quote-unquote national day is. But I'll tell you, the cell service here on the square is not that great in the morning.
1: Having a few little issues with ours today.
0: Here we go. It's national... Nope, that was yesterday. Today's the 10th.
1: Today is the 10th.
0: It is. Yesterday was National Sugar Cookie Day, so we missed
1: that. I wish we'd have known that. That means today we can't have sugar cookies.
0: Because
1: I would have gone somewhere to find a sugar cookie.
0: I'll make an excuse for anything, let me tell you.
1: So we'll have to celebrate National Day After Sugar Cookies.
0: Google says today's National French Fry Day.
1: Oh, I can handle that.
0: We were talking about French fries a second ago.
1: Yeah.
0: National Kitten Day, National Pina Colada Day, and National Don't Step on a Bee Day.
1: Oh, that should be every day.
0: Yeah, bees are important.
1: Very important.
0: And I know they can be a nuisance to some people, and some people are allergic, but they do us such a huge service. Without bees, we would not have most of the plants that we have.
1: And we've looked, I've heard on the news how long we could live without bees.
0: And it's not very long.
1: No, it is not near long enough.
0: But here's Fox News, top of the hour, 7 o'clock.
2: Fox News, I'm Gianna Gelosi. Prosecutors presenting evidence against alleged Charlie Kirk assassin Tyler Robinson yesterday in the form of video testimony from his former roommate Lance Twiggs, who said Robinson confessed multiple times.
3: I just asked him in person if what he said was true the night before, and he said it was. I started crying a little bit and said he wishes he hadn't done it.
2: The hearing is for a judge to determine if there's enough evidence to go to trial. Marine Corps veteran Victor Marks won the Republican primary for Colorado governor. He's going to go up against Democrat Phil Weiser.
4: 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But I believe we can agree on this. Colorado is not the way our founding fathers envisioned it.
2: That video on X, Colorado has not elected a Republican as a governor in more than 2 decades. 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
9: With another ARN News update, I'm Leah Brandon. The University of Alabama Police Department is mourning the loss of an officer. Investigator Justin Beal died after a lengthy battle with a rare form of cancer. The UAPD calls the loss heartbreaking. The officer's wife, Christina, says the pain of the loss is unimaginable, but she says the family finds comfort knowing Beal is no longer suffering. UAPD investigator Justin Beal was just 40 years old. Investigators now say that hunting camp fire that killed 2 UA students likely was caused by discarded fireworks. The Alabama Fire Marshal's Office says the fireworks were hot enough to ignite combustible materials on the ATV on which they were carried. They then spread to the home. The fire killed McNeil Mosteller and Walter Hensley, both of Mobile. 2 others were injured. That investigation, though, is still ongoing. I'm Leah Brandon.
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1: 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The Bullitt County Commission meets Monday morning at 9 at the courthouse. The Elba City Council meets Monday afternoon at 5:30 at City Hall. And the Pike County Commission meets Monday evening at 5:15 on the second floor of the Pike County Health Department building on South Franklin Drive in Troy. Forged Men's Ministry meets Monday night at 6 at Cattleman Park on 231 South for a steak dinner with moon pies and a message. All men are invited. The Brundage American Legion Post 145 meets Monday night at 6:30 at the Post Home on Highway 231 South. AA meets Monday night at 7 at First Baptist in Luverne. And Narcotics Anonymous meets Monday night at 7 at Riverview Baptist on 231 North. The Pike County Mobile Food Pantry will be at the Troy Sports Complex Tuesday, parked on the side of the administration office from 8 until. If you need more information, you can call 334-221-0337. 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The Troy City Council meets Tuesday night at 5 at City Hall. 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
1: And in other news, Jacob Morgan Faulkner, age 34, of Union Springs, died recently. The funeral for Morgan Faulkner will be Saturday at noon at the Cattleman's Building on 231 South, with Pastor Todd Smith officiating and burial in Macedonia Baptist Church Cemetery. They will have visitation 2 hours prior to the funeral at the Cattleman Building, Green Hills Funeral Home directing. Corey Lee Kaiser, age 49, of Jack, died recently. A memorial service for Corey Lee Kaiser will be Saturday, July 18th at 2 at Coosada Baptist Church in Millbrook, with visitation 1 hour prior to the service, Dillard Funeral Home of Troy directing. Funeral announcements are listed on our website at WTBFradio.com. 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
4: And taking a look at our weather this morning, currently 77 degrees here on the square, 76 out at Troy Municipal Airport. They're reporting fair skies, and I do believe we can agree it's a beautiful Friday morning here in Troy. Today you can expect a high of 94 degrees with sunny skies, and then a slight 20% chance of storms in the afternoon. Tonight, a low of 74 and partly cloudy. Saturday, we're looking at a high of 94, mostly sunny, and then a slight 40% chance of thunderstorms this afternoon, or Saturday afternoon. Saturday night, a low of 73 with a 30% chance of thunderstorms. Sunday, we're looking at a high of 89. Starting our day with a 20% chance of storms, that kind of transforms into an 80% chance of thunderstorms as the day goes on, leading us into Sunday night with a low of 71 and a 70% chance of storms. Those higher rain chances linger through the beginning of our week into Monday and Tuesday, so we'll be seeing some rain for sure in our area, which is not a bad thing. We can always use a little more rain, lest we slip back into the drought we were in earlier this year. So I'm not complaining, especially considering the fact that by Tuesday we are 10 degrees cooler than our high today, with a high of 84 projected for Tuesday. So I'm excited. I'll take any lower temperatures.
1: I thought I heard thunder last night, but we didn't have any rain.
4: Yeah.
1: Did you hear it as well, or was I just dreaming?
4: No, I heard some as well. But I don't think I got any rain at
1: my
4: place
1: either. No, we
4: didn't.
1: We didn't get any rain either, but.
4: And I checked the radar, because obviously if it's thundering, I'm checking the radar.
1: Yeah.
4: And there was just a teensy tiny little spot that was producing some lightning.
1: But,
4: so.
1: But all around us, all over the southern part of the state, there were showers.
4: Yeah.
1: Off and on. So
4: I mean, Wolf FM got struck by lightning.
1: Really?
4: Yep.
1: Is that in Dothan?
4: Yes. So they were trying to figure that out yesterday. I wish them the best of luck.
1: Oh, I know. That has happened to us.
4: Yeah, I can only imagine, you know.
1: So, yeah.
4: So, yeah, there's been some storms in the area, and I'm sure we will see more as we go through this weekend and into the beginning of next week. But, like I said, I'm welcoming it very much. Anyhow, we're going to take a look at a couple commercials, pay a couple bills before we get back into the music here in this 7 o'clock hour. 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
5: Is there something you've forgotten? 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

0: 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That was a request.
1: That was a unique title for that, wasn't it? That was a request here on Country Day. And we have two guests here on the morning show. We've had the Pike Advocacy or the Pike Regional Child Advocacy Center here before, but Genevieve, I don't know if you've been on before.
2: I have not. I'm excited.
1: So we have Genevieve Sant, and I know I've probably Sant butchered your name today, but you're with the Child Advocacy Center here in Pike County, and then you have with you Sarah Grace Baker. She is partnering with the Child Advocacy Center in your back to school buddy up for back to school event.
2: Yes.
1: Welcome this morning, Sarah Grace.
3: Thank you.
1: And tell us, Genevieve, a little bit about what the Child Advocacy does and what about your back to school program.
2: So the Pike Regional Child Advocacy Center provides a safe environment for children that have experienced abuse, and we provide free services for them. So we have forensic interviewing, family advocacy, and then we also do our outreach program, and that's kind of where our Buddy Up for Back to School program is coming from. So Sarah Gray does a lot with the Pike Regional Child Advocacy Center, and she came to us wanting to do something for back to school, and I'll let her kind of talk a little bit about that, but we are doing a back-to-school program called Buddy Up for Back to School, and this is basically where the community gets involved and becomes a buddy for a child in need. So we'll work with agencies to get the children. And then
1: are your partner agencies, the DHR or some of those that provide services and know about these children and their needs.
2: Yeah, so it's not people coming like saying, oh, hey, my kid needs school supplies. They're going and finding these kids for us just so we can keep control of that and things like that. And basically we'll partner up, like Sarah Gray will give us the people to partner up with, and then we'll match the child to them. And we'll get like their packet full of like their favorites and different things like that, so they can start back to school with success.
1: Well, that is always fun to start back to school with that new backpack or that new lunchbox, opening up that brand new pack of crayons, markers. I still wish I could buy back to school for myself. That's
2: they have
1: always
2: cute stuff now.
1: I know they do. I was looking for a new calendar and. I wanted to buy them all. Buddy Up to Back to School, backpack, lunchbox, school supplies, school clothes.
2: I mean,
1: you don't realize, unless you've had a child recently, they grow like weeds.
2: They do.
1: I was looking at my grandsons the other day. I'm like, I think we're going to have to get some new clothes because they're getting so tall. And so having some new clothes to start school is always fun as well. Sarah Gray, tell us a little bit about why you're doing this and who you're doing it through and your partnership with the Child Advocacy Center.
3: Yes, so I wanted to partner with the Child Advocacy Center because I think it was about 2 years ago I was thinking, where does my heart lie in the community? Like, where do I feel is important to give my time, my effort to? And when I was little, I always loved Angel Tree shopping, which is kind of like Buddy Up Back to School.
1: It's just a different time of year.
3: Yeah. And so that's where I wanted to go, to the Child Advocacy Center. And if I haven't been here for the past 2 years, I wouldn't know how important. I did not know how much the Child Advocacy Center does for our community. And not a lot of people do know that. So through serving with Sarah Gray, not only do I gather stuff for them, have fundraisers, but I really do promote them and what they do for our community.
1: But that is a good point that you made, is until I came to this job, I didn't even know we had a Child Advocacy Center. I didn't know, you know, I had not really come in contact with anybody from that. And so that's why I think it's so important to get the word out, not for only just this event, but what they do every day throughout the year, helping children, unless it's touched your family, and you've been involved with, you know, the police or juvenile or crime or DHR, unless you've been involved with one of those, you may not know about the Child Advocacy Center. So what are you, what is your part in this Buddy Up for Back to School?
3: So really, I just came to Genevieve and Kaylee, and I was like, there are so many people out here, because I was thinking how sad I was going to be, because I'm an upcoming senior, that I don't get to go back to school shopping next year. And I was like, it's my favorite part of the whole year. I'm so excited. I wait all summer to do it, and I get to pick up all the cute stuff. And I was just realizing how sad I was going to be when I couldn't do it. So I came up with the idea. There's so many other people who's probably upset, like grandparents or parents who just wish they could go back to school shopping one more time. And I gave them the opportunity to do that again, just for fun, to help other children in need. And really my part is promoting it on my social media, which is serving.with.sarahgray, all cap or lowercase, so that if you want to go follow and check it out. But I have lots of connections. I have a Serving with SG team where they could come and help with this. There's so many connections, because not a lot of people do know about the Child Advocacy Center, so I can help get that out there, get the word out, and promote it more.
1: Well, I know they appreciate that. Yes. At the Child Advocacy Yes. Center, getting the word out and helping students. I think, you know, you have all those things that teachers like to have, too, on a supply list, and parents sometimes can't help with that because they're buying the individual Yeah. things for their children. I know then, you know, it may allow parents then to provide some things for the classroom, because Yes. you've helped provide for their children, and I know that they still want to help as well. A lunchbox is, picking out a new lunchbox can be stressful.
3: Yes.
1: My boys were into the L.L. Bean, where you had your name
3: Oh, yeah.
1: embroidered on it. I don't know if that's still a thing or not, but I know that they enjoyed getting those each and every day. What are some other things, Genevieve, if somebody wants to help support the Pike County or Pike Regional Child Advocacy Center? Because we keep saying Pike Regional. Mm-hmm. You don't just serve Pike County. Y'all are multi-county.
2: Yes, we serve Coffee County, Bullitt County, and Barber County. There's many ways to get involved. So we take donations at the Pike Regional Child Advocacy Center. And then we also have future opportunities coming up to get involved. And then on our social media, say you don't want to directly adopt it or, you know, become a buddy, we have our Linktree, and Sarah Gray graciously made a Amazon wish list for us.
1: Oh, Amazon wish lists are wonderful, aren't they?
2: They are. And our Instagram is PikeRegional_CAC. So it's the link in our bio. But, yeah, that just has school supplies on there. We also give children, like, blankets and stuffed animals, which Sarah Gray has been gracious. They've given us a huge donation with that. Just to kind of, you know, relieve some stress, you know, give them something that's comforting after their services. But yeah, there's many ways to get involved. I know we want to get more out in the community, so finding people that want to partner with us and do things like that.
1: And there's all kinds of student groups and student mm-hmm. organizations, both at the high school level and the college level, that are looking for organizations to do volunteer hours. Yes. And I know, you know, or to collect items. Mm-hmm. They want to do a food drive, or they want to do a clothing drive, or a school, yeah. back to school drive. What a wonderful way to gather up some. And you think, well, we may not have a busload, but any amount.
2: Anything helps. And we're grateful for all the donations that we've already received, because, you know, when kids come in, like, we get snack donations or, like, drink donations, because we offer, you know, when they come in for our services, hey, do you want a snack? Hey, do you want a drink? And then they get, like, a little goodie bag to go home. So it's just the small things to be able to make them feel comfortable. And then, you know, just helping kids start back to school with success. Like, you want them to have confidence walking into school. And I know if I didn't have, you know, the certain things that other kids had, I would feel, you know, a little upset. But, like, we want to be able to provide the opportunity for them and, you know, really start their school year off right.
1: Well, and this is a time when that is very obvious, when you're mm-hmm. walking into school the first day, and if you don't have, you know, new crayons, yeah. new markers. It's very obvious. And so this just helps relieve a little bit of that new day stress mm-hmm. With those kids. Sarah Grace, Sarah Gray, I'm sorry.
3: No, you're okay.
1: Tell me, I know you've got big plans, big things going on. Tell everybody your title and where we're going to see you next.
3: So I'm currently I am serving as Miss White County, my dream title of my lifetime. I'm really excited about it. And I'm going to the National Peanut Festival pageant.
1: Wow, which, that's really big.
3: Yes, I'll be one of 50 girls this year.
1: And 50?
3: Yes, I'm contestant number 45. So if you come, I'll be towards the end. But I'm so excited about it. And I'm serving with my little miss, Ellie Golden. She's precious, one of my best friends. And we really are loving being involved in our communities with our platform. She does treats for truckers, which is adorable. She's precious. And I really am focused on my community service right now. And my goal as Miss Pike County is to be involved with my community, to have Pike County be able to come to me when they need something. Like, I believe it was 2 weeks ago, Goshen Elementary asked me to paint their bathrooms, and that was one of my biggest goals, to be able to people to come for me, not only to see me, oh, she only wants to work with the Child Advocacy Center, which I love, mm-hmm. and they're my family basically at this point because I love getting to work with them, but I really do want to serve this community with my whole heart and be able to be there for them whenever they need me.
1: Well, and a lot of times we get insulated, especially after COVID, when we were all told to stay inside, and then we realized, I kind of like it inside. I've heard of a lot of organizations that are having trouble getting volunteers because we got so used to just in that fearful stage of we can't go out, we can't be together, and some of us need to break out of that and start getting involved.
3: Absolutely.
1: And tell us again, Sarah Gray, how do we get in touch with you? If somebody's saying, hey, I think I can help, if you have to do another big project like paint.
3: Yes.
1: My husband's not allowed to paint, but he could do a lot of other things. He makes a mess.
3: For high schoolers, I have a serving with SG team, which I believe we have 42 members right now.
1: Oh, wow.
3: From all over, not just Pike County. There's girls from Pike County, Mobile, Dothan, Enterprise, Coffee County, literally everywhere. So if you're a high schooler and you want to help out, please contact me through my Instagram. Or if you're just wanting to help out, like if you want to paint or you want to donate, you can also contact me through your Instagram. I appreciate everything, and I would love for you to.
1: Well, and tell us your, it's not called a handle. What's it called on your Instagram?
3: Oh, yes.
1: Where they look up, when they look.
3: Serving.
1: That's an old term.
3: Dot.
1: Serving dot.
3: With dot. Sarah Gray. Saragray.
1: So all spelled out. All right. So serving dot with dot Sarah Gray. Is that right?
3: I have the Child Advocacy Center in my bio. So
1: okay.
3: You
1: so
3: can just follow them.
1: We can team
3: yes,
1: follow y'all on
3: that,
1: can't we? All right. So backpacks or buddy up for back to school. The deadline is August 3rd. So you want all donations by August 3rd. You can contact them at the Pike Regional Child Advocacy Center through their Facebook or through their Instagram, or you can get in touch with Sarah Gray, and she'll be able to give you that list. There is an Amazon wish list, so you don't even have to leave the house to donate. You can do it, and so many people like to do that.
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1: it's an easy way. 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Abby, you're going to have to tell me when it's 7:29:30. 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
5: Yeah.
1: 7:29:30. 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
0: And just like that, we are back with our guests this morning.
1: We are, and we just want to remind you what you need to do. We'd love for our listeners to show up and show out for the Pike County the Pike Regional Child Advocacy Center and serving with Sarah Gray. Oh, I've renamed you, Sarah. Sorry about that. Sarah Gray. Genevieve is here with the Child Advocacy Center. And we want you to buddy up for back to school.
2: Yes.
1: We provide those school supplies. You can adopt a buddy or you can just support them through a monetary donation. Mm-hmm. We're not going to turn that away. And backpacks, lunch boxes, school clothes. Our back to school tax holiday is not this weekend or next, or is it next?
3: It's the 17th through the
1: 19th. Okay, so next weekend. So go ahead and get in contact with them so you can get things that your buddy needs. You can find out those specifics. Or if you're out shopping and you see crayons, you know, 10 for a dollar, go ahead and pick some up. And you can donate those to the Child Advocacy Center. August 3rd is the deadline. And then you can find them on Instagram, or you can find Sarah Gray on Instagram as well. And they'll be glad to point you to their wish list and Amazon wish list. It can't get any easier than that.
3: Nope.
1: If you have donations and you drop them off here at the radio station, we'll make sure that they get them over at the Child Advocacy Center. And we wish y'all the best of luck with this event.
2: Thank you.
1: And it's an easy way for our community to help out. Remember, Coffee County, Bullock County, Barber County?
2: Yes, and Pike County.
1: And Pike County are the counties that you serve. So you're helping kids from all of those areas, and we hope the other counties will show up as much as us here in Pike County, I know, will help with that. Thank y'all so much for coming in this morning. We appreciate you coming here and letting us know a little bit about what the Child Advocacy Center is doing, and then of course getting to meet Miss Pike County, Sarah Gray Baker. So glad to have her here as well. Thank y'all so much.
3: Thank you for having us.
0: And we're going to call this last call for birthdays and anniversaries, my friends. 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So give us a call, 334-566-0300. Once again, that is 334-566-0300. Let's see what I've got for you today. Here's a little Willie Nelson.

0: All right, George Strait there with Amarillo by Morning, and it's time for birthdays. We've got quite the list today, which is to be expected for a Friday and Saturday birthday, but still, sometimes you get surprised. I can only imagine.
1: I know, and I didn't have them numbered.
0: That's okay.
1: So let me get our number. I've been trying to find Sarah Gray and the Pike Regional Child Advocacy Center on Instagram. I'm not Insta up to date on, not Insta savvy. All right, so let's see. 19 numbers. Let's get us a lucky number. Celebrating birthdays today. Corey Manning of Troy is 26. Teresa and Angel called in to wish Corey a happy birthday. Kaylee Solomon is 12 today in Troy, called in by Mom. Carson Lampley of Brundage is 9 today, called in by Aunt Betty. Ashanta Smith is 24 in Troy, called in by Granny. Candy Spivey is 34 in Troy, called in by parents. Angel Pratt in Ozark is celebrating a birthday. Cheryl called that in today. It was good to talk to her. And happy birthday, Angie. If you're over at Hoppergrass in Ozark, you can tell Angie happy birthday today, unless she took the day off. But if she's there, tell her happy birthday. Betty Perdue is 79 today in Troy. Across the miles in Athens, Alabama, Shannon Robinson is 53. That was called in by Bubba, Daddy, and family. Demarius Seawright is 4 in Luverne. That was called in by family. Sandra Johnson is 50-something today in Troy, called in by family. Benjamin Johnson is 3 in Enterprise. Is that what E is? Or Elba?
0: Elba.
1: Elba. Called in by Grandma. Kenya Martin is celebrating a birthday today in Elba, called in by Miss Effie. Barbara Smith is 59 today in Goshen, called in by a cousin. DJ Royal of Troy is 36, called in by his father. On Saturday, Junior Riley of Goshen is celebrating 65 years, called in by his daughter and granddaughter. Chris Blair of Troy is turning 9 tomorrow, called in by a neighbor. And John Brunson of Troy is celebrating a birthday tomorrow. He's a radio engineer, I think retired now, with Troy University. And our former engineer, who now lives in Cleveland, Ohio, Wade Giddens, is celebrating a birthday. He also worked with Troy as a radio engineer, and here at WTBF, he was our engineer as well. He's now in Cleveland, Ohio, so happy birthday to Wade. Christian Jones celebrated on Thursday in Dothan.
0: Yep.
1: Pastor Jeff and the Ansley Baptist Church family call that in, and I believe he's 25.
0: Mm-hmm.
1: We got to work on Abby's handwriting.
0: Hey, man.
1: But we are going to make it 25 Christian on Thursday. All right, let's see what our lucky number is. We got a lot of them. That lucky number is lucky number
0: 12.
1: Lucky number 12. And that is Kenya Martin in Elba. Kenya, you are the winner of that Piggly Wiggly birthday cake today. Come by the radio station and pick up your certificate. Kenya Martin in Elba celebrating a birthday. We don't know how old. They didn't leave his age or leave Kenya's age. So you'll have to pick out your own candles, Kenya, for your birthday so you can get those number candles. That way you can recycle them. That's what we do. As people age, we just recycle those mm-hmm. numbers. So you may have a green and blue one and a yellow and red one, but it still works.
0: Candle's a candle.
1: Yeah. Piggly Wiggly on 231 is where you'll take that, Kenya, to pick up that cake. Have a lot of Happy Meals today. Let's see. Carson Lampley is 9. Demarius Seawright, 4. Benjamin Johnson is 3. And Chris Blair is 9. They're all Happy Meal winners from our McDonald's here in town. That coupon comes from the Murphy family. They I think they're up to 36 or 37. We'll have to ask Eddie next time he's in. So come by and pick

0: Hey y'all, it's Chrissy Pinkard with Green Hills Funeral Home and Cemetery. 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That's where Green Hills comes in, helping families plan. 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Give Green Hills a call to see what plan is best for you.
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2: 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Two-run homer that was barreled to the chop house.
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0: And it's time for Church News Today. 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Sisters is located on Highway 231 across from the South Alabama Electric Co-op. And they're open Monday through Friday, 10:30 to 2, and the first and third Sundays of the month. So that'll be the 19th this month left for that 10:30 to 2 Sunday dinner. And let's see what they have. I just had it on the menu for today. It is Friday out at Sisters. Fried whitefish, baked chicken breast, chicken fingers, baked ham, roast beef with gravy. They also have sides like rice with gravy, dressing with gravy, chicken and dumplings, turnips, sweet potato souffle, fried okra, stewed squash and onions, macaroni and cheese, potato salad, string beans, pickled beets, and pear salad. They have that shrimp platter. Last Friday they were open, they had the oyster platter. They also have a chef salad or a chicken finger basket. But most importantly, decide what you're going to have for dessert. That peach cobbler, strawberry shortcake, bread pudding, or the world-famous nanner pudding out at Sisters today. Go join them for lunch. In our church news today, Ansley Baptist Church on County Road 1135 in Troy is celebrating Homecoming Sunday with singing at 10, preaching by Reverend Harold Taunton at 11, and a potluck dinner following the service. They'll also have revival Monday through Wednesday, nightly at 7, with special music and guest speakers each evening. Antioch Church of Christ on the Shellhorn Road on County Road 1101 holds their homecoming Sunday at 10, followed by lunch, then congregational singing at 2. Revival will be Monday through Wednesday, nightly at 7. They'll have guest speaker Brother Byron Gibbs of Tennessee coming to speak. Chestnut Grove Church has their homecoming Sunday at 10 with singing featuring the Willing Vessels, Ernie Ray Keel, the Stinsons, and the Smiths. They'll have preaching at 11 with Reverend Shirley Ellis, and they'll have a covered dish lunch following the service. Park Memorial Church on Elba Highway in Troy hosts VBS Sunday through Wednesday evenings from 5:30 to 8 for ages 3 to 6th grade with a nursery provided. Join the adventure, Rome, Paul's Underground Church. Collegedale Church of Christ has Vacation Bible School Sunday through Wednesday night from 6 to 8 for ages 2 to adults. Join the Snowball Mountain Challenge, and find your strength in God at Vacation Bible School there at Collegedale. And this is for the 19th. Mount Hilliard Missionary Baptist Church in Troy celebrates homecoming on Sunday at 9 on the 19th with Pastor Charlie Sankey Sr. speaking. They'll also have revival on the 20th and 21st at 7 nightly with guest speaker Pastor Walter Ellis of Montgomery. That's out at Mount Hilliard Baptist Church, and that'll be Sunday the 19th. And that's our church news for today. Don't forget there are two different Vacation Bible Schools starting Sunday for your kids, and then revivals going on this week as well. 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Go get you some great lunch today out at Sisters. They're open 10:30 to 2, and we're going to catch Fox News here at the top of the hour. 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It's time for Fox News.
1: Fox News, I'm CJ Papa. Pause and strikes from the U.S. military directed at Iran.
2: So far today, we haven't seen any military action. And President Trump still saying the diplomatic channel does still remain open. Israel now sharing intelligence with D.C., showing that Iran has developed a new plot to assassinate President Trump. And there were numerous banners at the Ayatollah's funeral, he was buried just this morning, calling for President Trump's death.
1: Fox's Benjamin Hall in London. The New York Times reports Qatar is attempting to de-escalate the tensions. Today expected to be the final day in the preliminary hearing for Tyler Robinson, accused of killing Charlie Kirk at Utah Valley University last September. On Thursday, prosecutors played video of Robinson's former roommate and lover, Lance Twiggs, saying that Robinson told him he wished he had not done it. 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
5: With another ARN News update, I'm Leah Brandon. A trial for the suspended Jefferson County probate judge Yoshida Blanchard is tentatively planned for November. The Democrat is charged with numerous ethics violations, including slow-walking crucial hearings, bullying attorneys and employees, and abusing her authority. Blanchard's attorney, Emery Anthony.
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0: 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The Orion Lodge Society meets Saturday at 10 at Beatty's Store on the Needmore Road. And American Legion Post 42 in Elba meets Saturday at 10:30 at the Post Building. The Bullitt County Commission meets Monday morning at 9 at the County Courthouse. The Elba City Council meets Monday afternoon at 5:30 at City Hall. And the Pike County Commission meets Monday evening at 5:15 on the second floor of the Pike County Health Department building on South Franklin Drive in Troy. Forged Men's Ministry will meet Monday night at 6 at Pike Cattleman Park on 231 South in Troy for a steak dinner with moon pies and a message. All men are invited. The Brundage American Legion Post 145 meets Monday night at 6:30 at the Post Home on Highway 231 South. AA meets Monday night at 7 at First Baptist Church in Luverne. And Narcotics Anonymous meets Monday night at 7 at Riverview Baptist Church on 231 North in Troy. The Pike County Mobile Food Pantry will be at the Troy Sports Complex on Tuesday parked on the side of the administration office from 8 until. You can call Stephanie if you have any questions at 334-221-0337. The Pike County DHR will host foster parent training on in Troy on Tuesday nights from 6 to 9. They need families willing to open their home for emergencies, short-term and longer placements urgently are needed. 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Troy City Council meets Tuesday at 5 at City Hall, and the Braves play tonight at 7. They take on the St. Louis Cardinals in St. Louis for this weekend series, 7 tonight, 6 on Saturday, and 1 o'clock on Sunday. 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And that's our news for this Friday, July 10th.
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0: And in other news, Jacob Morgan Faulkner, age 34, of Union Springs, died recently. The funeral for Morgan Faulkner will be Saturday at noon at the Cattleman Building on 231 South, with Pastor Todd Smith officiating, and visitation will be 2 hours prior to that funeral at the Cattleman Building. Burial is in Macedonia Baptist Church Cemetery. Green Hills Funeral Home is directing. Corey Lee Kaiser, age 49, of Jack, died recently. There'll be a memorial for Corey Lee Kaiser Saturday, July 18th at 2 at Cusada Baptist Church in Millbrook, with visitation 1 hour prior to the service. Dillard Funeral Home of Troy is directing. Funeral announcements are listed on our website at WTBFradio.com. Just click on obituaries.
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11: And taking a look at our weather this morning, currently 81 degrees here on the square, 81 out at Troy Municipal Airport, with a heat index of 87 degrees. It's 8 o'clock. So it's near, feels like nearly 90 degrees out at the airport. Yay! Today you can expect a high of 94. Sunny with a slight 20% chance of thunderstorms this afternoon. Tonight a low of 74 and partly cloudy. Saturday a high of 94, mostly sunny, and then a 40% chance of thunderstorms in the afternoon. Saturday night, we're looking at a low of 73 with a 30% chance of thunderstorms. Sunday, a high of 89, a 20% chance of thunderstorms earlier in the day, and an 80% chance in the afternoon. Sunday night, a low of 71 and a 70% chance of thunderstorms. So, this rain that heads our way Sunday, Monday, and Tuesday really cools us down, thankfully. I'm sure we could all use it, but especially Tuesday with a high of 84 projected for Tuesday. So if you're not a fan of the hot weather, much like myself, then we can expect a nice surprise come early next week. So I'm extremely excited for that. But other than that, hot, sunny, rain in the afternoon. And that's just how it goes.
0: Especially here in Alabama, it sure does.
11: Absolutely, especially, I mean, it's July. You can't really expect any more.
0: You can't.
11: But we're going to take a look here at the Southeast Ag Bottom Line Report before we get back into the music here in this 8 o'clock hour. 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
13: From the Southeast AgNet, it's Bottom Line. StoneX Commodities released an 80-page report recently providing insights on how they see markets performing in the third quarter. StoneX third quarter outlook shows corn and soybean prices remaining under pressure, especially later in the quarter, with ample supplies heading into harvest. Wheat, they say, can be firm to a bit higher amid tight supplies here and also in Europe. Bottom line analysts say corn and soybean prices likely will not be at these levels entering the fourth quarter. The summary also shows cattle and hog prices may move in opposite directions. Tighter cattle numbers here and worldwide, while pork production should see a modest increase led by China's dominant output. This is the Bottom Line Report. StoneX says fertilizer prices and supply should improve, but very slowly in the third quarter, but continue into the new year ahead of the 27 growing season. And with another quick note, here's Elizabeth Sanders.
14: Now a story from the National Association of Farm Broadcasters. A coalition of labor unions, nonprofit organizations, and local governments are asking a federal judge to block USDA's planned reorganization, arguing the changes would significantly reduce the agency's ability to serve farmers in rural communities. Reuters said the lawsuit challenges USDA's plan to relocate more than 2,500 Washington-based employees to regional offices across the country. Plaintiffs argue many workers will choose to resign rather than relocate, leading to major staffing losses. According to internal USDA planning documents, the reorganization could reduce the department's workforce by more than 23,000 employees, or roughly 23%. The coalition says the resulting workforce losses could disrupt farmer assistance programs, nutrition services, food safety efforts, and agricultural research.
13: Thanks, Elizabeth. And wishing you a profitable day, I'm Mark Oppold on the Southeast AgNet.
12: The late 1930s brought about an association of 60 cattle producers in Alabama, and in 1944, they became known as the Alabama Cattlemen's Association. 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
17: 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You might remember my dad, Asa Dudley, who worked here at WTBF starting in 1950. He was a sports reporter, program director, general manager, and finally, one of the three station owners starting in 1986. I also worked here from 1985 to 1987. The WTBF family thanks you for listening all these years.

country and western song. I wrote him back a letter and I told him it was not the perfect country and western song because he hadn't said anything at all about mama or trains or trucks or prison or getting drunk. Well, he sat down and wrote another verse to the song and he

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worked a big package show in Fort Worth Saturday night. We had all day Sunday to rest and relax before I caught another flight. So I decided to walk downtown and get myself a little fresh air. Before long, I found myself in front of a big church on the corner of the square. Boy, I could hear that singing way out in the street. It sure was a beautiful sound. So I just walked up the steps and opened the door, started to go inside and sit down. But before I could, a young man walked over to me and said, "Excuse me, sir, but I can't let you in with that big black hat, those jeans, that beard and long hair." So I just left, went back outside, sat down on that curb. And I thought to myself, that's the house of the Lord. That guy's got a hell of a nerve, telling me I can't worship anywhere I please. So right there in front of that church, I just knelt down on my knees. I said, "Lord, I know I don't look like much, but I didn't think you'd mind. I just wanted to be with your people, Lord. It's been a long time." A while ago, I saw a wino over there in the alley, all bent over in tears. And I thought how one stained glass window from this church would feed his family for years. Then there's those fine cars parked outside. Too many for me to count. It made me think how people walked for days to hear your Sermon on the Mount. Then there's those fine ladies in the choir, Lord, singing like they really love it. Hell, last night they were dancing on the front row of my show, drinking beer and screaming, "Sing Shovin'." You know, even John the Baptist wouldn't be welcome in this place, with his coat made of camel hair, sandals on his feet, and a long beard on his face. You know, Lord, when you come back to get your children and take them beyond the clouds to live forever in heaven with you, well, I'd sure hate to be in this crowd. You know, Lord, I'm not perfect. Some even call me no count. But I'll tell you, I believe a man is judged by what's in his heart, not his bank account. So if this is what religion is, a big car, a suit, and a tie, then I might as well forget it, Lord, because I can't qualify. Oh, by the way, Lord, right before they kicked me out, didn't I see a picture of you with sandals and a beard? I believe you had long hair, too. Well, this is Paycheck, signing off. I'll be seeing you, Lord. I hope.

0: There we go. 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Johnny Cash with Folsom Prison Blues. And I live close enough to the railroad tracks that every time one rolls around, I can hear it from my house. I can feel it. 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And every single time, without fail, my husband will start singing this song, Folsom Prison Blues. 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I hear that train a coming. It's rolling around the bend. And that is ingrained in my brain. But we'll be doing Tell and Sell in just a moment. But until then, here's one from the Breakfast King himself, Jimmy Dean.
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2: Every morning at the mine, you could see him arrive. He stood 6 foot six and weighed 245, kind of broad at the shoulder and narrow at the hip. And everybody knew you didn't give no lip to Big John.

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He didn't say much, he kind of quiet and shy. And if you spoke at all, you just said hi to Big John. Somebody said he came from New Orleans, where he got in a fight over a Cajun queen, and a crashing blow from a huge right hand sent a Louisiana fella to the promised land, Big John.

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Through the dust and the smoke of this man-made hell walked a giant of a man that the miners knew well. 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

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And 20 men scrambled from a would-be grave. Now there's only one left down there to save Big John. With Jackson timbers, they started back down. Then came that rumble way down in the ground. 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

0: Big Fat John. And just like that, it's time for Tell and Sell.
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0: 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And we have, finally, two refrigerators for sale. 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Two refrigerators. You can have either one of them. 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White with freezer on top. Both were working when he unplugged them. 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
1: Alrighty, one last look at our weather before we skedaddle for the day. 83 degrees here on the square, 85 out at Troy Municipal Airport. Feels like 93. never gonna get used to that.
2: Oh, already feeling like 93?
1: Yep. That's what they say anyhow. I bet it's about 2,000 million degrees in my car.
2: If you need to do yard work, now's the time. Yeah. Do it now before.
1: You might should have done it about 2 hours ago.
2: Yeah, might should have started about 7.
1: But hey, no better time than right now, am I right? Today you can expect a high of 94 degrees with a sunny skies and a 20% chance of storms this afternoon. Tonight a low of 74 and partly cloudy. Saturday a high of 94, mostly sunny, and then a 40% chance of thunderstorms in the afternoon. Saturday night a low of 73 with a 30% chance of thunderstorms. Sunday a high of 89. We start our day with a 20% chance of thunderstorms. That kind of hikes up to an 80% chance as the day goes on. Sunday night, a low of 71, with a 70% chance of thunderstorms. And Monday, a high of 85, starting our day with a 60% chance of storms. That really hikes up to about a 90% chance of storms as the day goes on. So definitely getting some rain on Monday, possibly Sunday and Tuesday as well. So Sunday through Tuesday, keep your eyes on the skies or keep your ear right here and we'll tell you all about it and you won't have to worry too much anyhow. But that's about it for us today. Thank you so much.
2: It is. The day is over. The week is over. It's
1: yes.
2: The weekend.
1: Woo! Thank you, Friday. You finally made it, although you walked just a little too slow.
2: Absolutely.
1: But we made it, my friends, and that includes you. So have a great day. And enjoy your weekend. And I'll see you right here Monday morning. Same time, same place. You know where to find me and Stephanie. Right here on the morning show on WTBF, Burrundage, Troy. So we'll be seeing you. Be good or be good at it, my friend.
3: News. I'm Gianna Gelosi. Court going to reconvene for the final day of the preliminary hearing for Tyler Robinson, the man accused of killing Charlie Kirk, after yesterday's chilling testimony from Robinson's roommate and lover, Lance Twiggs.
4: He had said he was planning to go hunting with his family, and he asked me if we had a Dremel, because he said he wanted to create messages on bullets, and I just told him where Dremel was.
3: Prosecutors say one casing said, "Hey, fascist," another said, "Oh, Bella Chow." A new threat from Iran as talks continue.
5: Israel now sharing intelligence with D.C., showing that Iran has developed a new plot to assassinate President Trump. And there were numerous banners at the Ayatollah's funeral calling for President Trump's death. Yeah, but still, all this really comes down to the Straits of Hormuz. Iran wants to control it.
3: Fox's Benjamin Hall. 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
6: 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District 1 Commissioner LaWanda Green Bell is hosting a Pike County District 1 meeting Saturday from 11 till 10 at the Meeksville Volunteer Fire Department on County Road 7714. All of District 1 is invited. Nobody talks more about South Alabama than us.
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0: Well, there's no mistaking that awesome voice. Roy Orbison, you got it. The song was released in January 1989. Roy had passed away in December of 1988. Jay Coffey, with some things you might want to know. Well, Emmy nomination headlines. The Pitt dominated Emmy nominations with 25. Hacks broke the record for the most comedy series nods in a single year. And Rob Reiner received a posthumous nomination for The Bear. A new study shows that sniffing chocolate can help people push through their workout fatigue. And Neil Tennant of the Pet Shop Boys turned 72 today. 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
13: This is Steve Flowers. I've listened to WTBF all my life. I'm now a regular participant on the morning show. Having been involved with Alabama politics for many decades, I'm often asked by many political candidates, "Steve, I've got limited campaign money. 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Young and old alike, all over Pike County, tune into the morning show on WTBF. 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

0: It was 1987, and U2 would hit a milestone with or without you from their album Joshua Tree would become their first number one hit. Jay Coffey, so Apple TV unveiled the trailer for Snoopy Presents There's No Place Like Home, Snoopy premiering this month. 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
4: 94.7 weather. Today, a 20% chance of showers and thunderstorms, mostly sunny with a high near 94. Tonight, partly cloudy with a low around 74. Saturday, a 40% chance of showers and thunderstorms, mostly sunny with a high near 94. Saturday night, a 30% chance of showers and thunderstorms, partly cloudy with a low around 73. Sunday, a high near 89 with an 80% chance of showers.
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0: 1975 was the big breakout year for Linda Ronstadt, and she did it with a great remake of You're No Good, first done by Betty Everett in the early 1960s. Hey, it's Jane Coffey. So from Vital Friends, do you have a best friend at the office? Well, if you don't, you might want to get one. You know, when you have a best friend relationship with someone you work with, well, you are 7 times as likely to be engaged in your job, and that means you're going to get more done and have more fun while you're doing it.
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2: 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Roman Emperor Hadrian died. He's most famous for the construction of Hadrian's Wall, which was built between the Tyne and the Salwe in Britain for the purpose of fortifying the Roman frontier from the northern tribe, a.k.a. the Scots. It was 8 to 10 feet thick and had 17 forts and about 80 castles along its 73-mile length. 1220, London Bridge, as well as parts of the city on each end of it, was consumed by a horrible fire. It caused the collapse of the bridge and the deaths of 3,000 people who burned to death. 1509, theologian and pastor John Calvin was born in France. 1737, the first Protestant missionary to South Africa arrived at the request of the Dutch church. He was a Moravian. 1850, Vice President Millard Fillmore assumed the presidency following the death of President Zachary Taylor. 1875, birth anniversary of Mary Jane McLeod Bethune. In 1904, she founded her own school in Florida, the Daytona Normal and Industrial College for Negro Girls. In 1931, the school merged with a local men's college, Cookman Institute, and was renamed Bethune-Cookman College. 1890, Wyoming became the 44th state. 1913, the highest temperature ever recorded in the United States occurred when the temperature in Death Valley, California, registered 134 degrees Fahrenheit. 1914, birth anniversary of Joe Shuster, who teamed with friend Jerry Siegel to create the comic book superhero Superman, who debuted in Action Comics in June 1938. 1919, President Woodrow Wilson personally delivered the Treaty of Versailles to the Senate and urged its ratification. They declined. 1925, in a test to challenge the Tennessee Butler Act, John T. Scopes was arrested at Dayton, Tennessee for teaching evolution in a high school biology class. The trial attracted international attention and was broadcast on the radio. 1940, the 114-day Battle of Britain began as Nazi forces began an aerial bombardment of England. 1943, Operation Husky, the Allied infantry attack on Italy, began on the island of Sicily. The British entry into Syracuse was the first Allied success in Europe in World War II. 1962, Telstar, the first privately owned satellite owned by American Telephone and Telegraph Company, and the first satellite to relay live TV pictures across the Atlantic, was launched. Having birthdays, Hall of Fame baseball player Andre Dawson is 72. Actor Chiwetel Ejiofor is 49. Emmy Award-winning producer, writer, director Cary Koji Fukunaga is 49. Actor Adrian Grenier of Entourage is 50. Singer Arlo Guthrie is 79. Actor Wyatt Russell of The Falcon and the Winter Soldier is 40. Olivier Award-winning actress Fiona Shaw is 68. She was in Elektra and the Harry Potter films. Singer actress Jessica Simpson is 46. Actress Sofia Vergara of Modern Family is 54. Hall of Fame tennis player Virginia Wade is 81. It happened on this day, July the 10th. Today in History is brought to you by Troy Animal Clinic, caring for the pets of Pike County more than half a century. I'm Doc Kirby reporting for WTBS.
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1: News. I'm CJ Papa. The fifth and possibly the final day of the preliminary hearing for accused Charlie Kirk assassin Tyler Robinson resumes in Utah.
2: Charlie Kirk was assassinated here in Utah 10 months ago today. His alleged killer has still not even entered a plea. And yesterday in court, Judge Graff said that even after this week's five-day preliminary hearing, he's not going to make a ruling on whether this goes to trial until at least September.
1: Fox's Matt Finn in Provo. Sources telling Fox News Qatari negotiators are in Iran working with the U.S. to meet with Iranian officials in an effort to de-escalate the situation and create the conditions for peace negotiations to resume. Wildfire in southern Spain kills at least a dozen people. Aircraft dropping water on the fire to try and douse the flames. 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
3: Here's a TVF update. The City of Troy's Environmental Services Department holds a special cleanup in Council District 2, Greg Meek's district, this month. 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Nobody talks more about South Alabama than us.
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8: And for your Troy area weather, today, a 20% chance of showers and thunderstorms, mostly sunny with a high near 94. Tonight, partly cloudy with low around 74. Saturday, a 40% chance of showers and thunderstorms, mostly sunny with a high near 94. Saturday night, a 30% chance of showers and thunderstorms, partly cloudy with a low around 73. Sunday, a high near 89 with an 80% chance of showers.
3: William Cowper had a hard life. 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

0: Level 42 coming off their album World Machine and There's Something About You. 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And if you love movie memorabilia, well, you're thoughtful and you're also witty.
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15: Today, a 20% chance of showers and thunderstorms, mostly sunny with a high near 94. Tonight, partly cloudy with a low around 74. Saturday, a 40% chance of showers and thunderstorms, mostly sunny with a high near 94. Saturday night, a 30% chance of showers and thunderstorms, partly cloudy with a low around 73. Sunday, a high near 89 with an 80% chance of showers.
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0: It was played prominently in the final scene of the movie Pretty in Pink. 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

0: Grammy Award winner Mark Cohen and his big hit Walking in Memphis. Jay Coffey, so prepare for Uncivil War because the Harrigans are coming back. Mobland Season 2 will premiere on Paramount Plus coming up on Friday, September the 18th. Today's featured artist on the Daily Double Play studied at Villanova College, where he became the leader of the Villanova Singers and kicked off his musical career.
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11: From the crack of the first bat to the final out, this Atlanta Braves club has the rest of the National League on notice.
12: 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Two-run homer that was barreled to the chop house.
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9: And for your Troy area weather, today, a 20% chance of showers and thunderstorms, mostly sunny with a high near 94. Tonight, partly cloudy with low around 74. Saturday, a 40% chance of showers and thunderstorms, mostly sunny with a high near 94. Saturday night, a 30% chance of showers and thunderstorms, partly cloudy with a low around 73. Sunday, a high near 89 with an 80% chance of showers.
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0: We are wrapping up today's Daily Double Play with You Don't Mess Around With Jim by Jim Croce from the album of the same name. It was his debut single and peaked at number 8 the week ending September the 8th, 1972. Jim performed the song on American Bandstand for the first time on August the 12th, 1972. And I Got a Name got us underway. The song was the first single from his album of the same name and was released the day after he passed away in a plane crash. That was September 20th, 1973. The song reached a peak at number 10 on the Billboard Hot 100.
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3: It's time for Farm and Ranch Headlines on the Southeast AgNet. I'm Tyron Spearman reporting. U.S. Peanut Federation has been working with the chairman of the House Ag Committee on the labor legislation that'll provide some help at the farm level or all across the industry. It's called the Securing Ag Workforce Act, which addresses key challenges for the peanut industry, such as broadening eligible H-2A activities to include the following key industry activities, including handling, planting, drying, packaging peanuts, processing, freezing, or grading of any ag or agricultural commodity to bring in some help from other countries for processing of the first marketing division of a commodity. Also to eliminate mid-track wage adjustments along the way. Stop that. Placing the annual limits on adverse effect wage rates and also mandating the creation of a single online file.

filing platform for applications, petitions, and other requests make it simple, including waiver authority allowing certain experienced ag workers that's already in the U.S. to obtain a H.

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1: Fox News, I'm Gianna Gelosi. The White House insists talks with Iran continue even after an alleged plot to assassinate President Trump was uncovered.
2: Israel warning the United States about the plot to kill him. This coming from Israeli intelligence to U.S. intelligence. The Wall Street Journal reports that Israel recently shared an intelligence report about an assassination plot involving the president, though specific details not reported.
1: That's Fox's David Spahn. It's the final day of preliminary hearings for Tyler Robinson, the man accused of killing Charlie Kirk.
3: Charlie Kirk was assassinated here in Utah 10 months ago today. His alleged killer has still not even entered a plea. And yesterday in court, Judge Graf said that even after this week's five-day preliminary hearing, he's not going to make a ruling on whether this goes to trial until at least September.
1: That's Fox's Matt Finn. 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
4: 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Antley Baptist Church on County Road 1133 in Troy has homecoming Sunday with singing at 10. Preaching by Reverend Harold Staunton at 11. Potluck dinner follows. 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
9: 4.7 weather. Today, a 20% chance of showers and thunderstorms, mostly sunny with a high near 94. Tonight, partly cloudy with a low around 74. Saturday, a 40% chance of showers and thunderstorms, mostly sunny with a high near 94. Saturday night, a 30% chance of showers and thunderstorms, partly cloudy with a low around 73. Sunday, a high near 89 with an 80% chance of showers.
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Hey, this is Jay Coffey, and coming up in just a few minutes, well, apparently scientists have reversed memory loss via the gut. I'll tell you about it coming up in less than 10 minutes.

0: today's special? Great music. 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

0: Hot Summertime Action, 1985, from their album Listen Like Thieves. Such an awesome song from NXS and What You Need. Hey, it is Jay Coffey. So apparently researchers at Stanford Medicine have discovered that age-related memory loss might be driven by changes in the gut rather than the brain alone. Now, in a study on mice, scientists found that an aging gut microbiome triggers inflammation, which disrupts vital communication along a nerve to the brain's memory center. Now, by treating them with antibiotics, the researchers successfully restored their ability to form memories. This breakthrough challenges the long-held belief that cognitive decline is strictly a brain intrinsic process. 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
11: And for your Troy area weather, today, a 20% chance of showers and thunderstorms, mostly sunny with a high near 94. Tonight, partly cloudy with low around 74. Saturday, a 40% chance of showers and thunderstorms, mostly sunny with a high near 94. Saturday night, a 30% chance of showers and thunderstorms, partly cloudy with a low around 73. Sunday, a high near 89 with an 80% chance of showers.
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0: A little Footloose action and a huge hit for Denise Williams. And come on, let's hear it for the boy, Jay Coffey. Hey, Paramount Plus debuted the trailer for the second season of the critically acclaimed original series, Deara from Detroit, starring Deara Kilpatrick. Now, it's going to premiere on Wednesday, July 29th, and the 8-episode season launches with 2 episodes, followed by 1 new episode every Wednesday through September the 9th on Paramount Plus.
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8: 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Troy City Council meets Tuesday evening at 5 at City Hall. 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
13: 4.7 weather. Today, a 20% chance of showers and thunderstorms, mostly sunny with a high near 94. Tonight, partly cloudy with a low around 74. Saturday, a 40% chance of showers and thunderstorms, mostly sunny with a high near 94. Saturday night, a 30% chance of showers and thunderstorms, partly cloudy with a low around 73. Sunday, a high near 89 with an 80% chance of showers.
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0: The Police, wrapping up the decade of the 1970s from their album Regatta del Blanc, written, of course, by Sting and Message in a Bottle. Jay Coffey, did you know over 50% of Americans are unable to do 10 push-ups? In a survey, the top three gifts that women said they dread getting the most were gift certificates, tacky ornaments, and a diet book. Over 30 million Facebook accounts belong to dead people. And according to USA Today, on average, we order pizza by delivery about 30 times a year. But as we get older, we do it less and less.
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0: Beginning with 2026 losses, producers will qualify for drought assistance after four consecutive weeks of severe drought or D2 conditions on the U.S. Drought Monitor instead of waiting 8 weeks under the previous rules. The Livestock Indemnity Program is also expanding. Payments for livestock loss to federally protected or endangered predators will increase from 75% to 100% of market value. USDA is also adding coverage for unborn livestock losses dating back to January 2024, with many eligible producers receiving payments automatically. For specialty crop producers, USDA is enhancing the tree assistance program by removing the normal mortality requirement, increasing reimbursement rates for rehabilitation work, and extending the amount of time growers have to complete restoration projects. Cotton and sugar producers will also see higher marketing assistance loan rates and several updates designed to provide greater marketing flexibility and improve cash flow. USDA says producers interested in any of these programs should contact their local Farm Service Agency office for additional details.
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1: 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The City of Troy's Environmental Services Department holds a special cleanup in Council District 2, Greg Meeks District, this month. Residents of single-family dwellings in District 2 can dispose of large items for free. And if your last name begins with P or L, it's time to renew your vehicle tag. The Bullitt County Commission meets Monday morning at 9 at the courthouse. Elba City Council meets Monday afternoon at 5:30 at City Hall. Pike County Commission meets Monday evening at 5:15 on the second floor of the Pike County Health Department building on South Franklin Drive in Troy. Brundage American Legion Post 145 meets Monday night at 6:30 at the Post Home. The Pike County Mobile Food Pantry will be at the Troy Sportsplex on Tuesday, parked on the side of the administration office from 8 until. Call Stephanie Paul if you have any questions at 334-221-0337 or would like to volunteer. Pike County DHR hosts foster parent training in Troy on Tuesday nights from 6 to 9 p.m. Families willing to open your home for emergencies, short-term, or longer placements are urgently needed. 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In sports, the Atlanta Braves will be at the St. Louis Cardinals this weekend for a series starting tonight at 7. Their Saturday game will be at 6, with their Sunday game at 1. And you can listen live right here on WTBF FM 96.3 and AM 970. Troy's annual high school band day has been set for November 21st during their game against Georgia Southern. The Sound of the South invites high school band students throughout the Southeast to join them and experience a Troy football game day as honorary members for the day. Bands that attend will have the opportunity to participate in a pregame practice with the Sound of the South on the football practice fields. During this time, they will receive instruction from the Sound of the South staff and perform alongside current members of the famed Sound of the South. In other news, Jacob Morgan Faulkner, age 34, of Union Springs, died recently. The funeral for Jacob Morgan Faulkner will be Saturday at noon at the Cattleman's Building on 231 South, with Pastor Todd Smith officiating. Burial will follow in Macedonia Baptist Church Cemetery, with visitation 2 hours prior to the funeral. Green Hills Funeral Home directing. Corey Lee Kaiser, age 49, of Jack, died recently. A memorial service for Corey Lee Kaiser will be Saturday, July 18th at 2 at Cusada Baptist Church in Millbrook, with visitation 1 hour prior to the service. Dillard Funeral Home of Troy directing. Funeral announcements are listed on our website at WTBFradio.com. Just click on obituaries.
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Jay Coffey serving up a lot of love with your favorite tunes. And coming up in just a few minutes, we're going to take a look at the controversial AI actor Tilly Norwood. An update on the way.

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0: Rod Stewart rolling back the calendar to July 1973, and some guys have all the luck. Jay Coffey, so controversial AI actor Tilly Norwood is set to star in her first feature film. Now, it's going to be called Misaligned, and according to the synopsis, Tilly is an AI being with no real body, no childhood, and no lived experience of her own, only access to everyone else's. And things spiral when a seductive rogue bot from the dark web convinces her to abandon her guardrails. We don't have a release date yet, but as they say in the biz, stay tuned.
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8: And for your Troy area weather, today, a 20% chance of showers and thunderstorms, mostly sunny with a high near 94. Tonight, partly cloudy with low around 74. Saturday, a 40% chance of showers and thunderstorms, mostly sunny with a high near 94. Saturday night, a 30% chance of showers and thunderstorms, partly cloudy with a low around 73. Sunday, a high near 89 with an 80% chance of showers.
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0: All That She Wants, a huge hit for Sweden's Ace of Base. Hey, it's Jay Coffey. So the Great Food Truck Race kicks off a new season this month on the Food Network. And this time around, it's going to be a battle of savory and sweet with four trucks that specialize in savory dishes and four sweet-themed trucks. And only one's going to be awarded that $50,000 grand prize. So the Great Food Truck Race kicks off a new season on Sunday, July 26th on the Food Network.
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8: 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District 1 Commissioner LaWanda Green-Bell is hosting a Pike County District 1 meeting Saturday from 11 till 10 at the Meeksville Volunteer Fire Department on County Road 7714. All of District 1 is invited. Nobody talks more about South Alabama than us.
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11: 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Two-run homer. 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
13: weather. Today, a 20% chance of showers and thunderstorms, mostly sunny with a high near 94. Tonight, partly cloudy with a low around 74. Saturday, a 40% chance of showers and thunderstorms, mostly sunny with a high near 94. Saturday night, a 30% chance of showers and thunderstorms, partly cloudy with a low around 73. Sunday, a high near 89 with an 80% chance of showers.
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0: Orleans scoring their second and final big hit on the Hot 100, and yeah, still the one. Jay Coffey, so from Innovation in Aging, which is a research journal, apparently regularly taking part in arts-related activities, you know, like listening to music and visiting an art gallery, slows the pace of aging. Now, people who engage with the arts and cultural activities at least once a week age 4% slower than those who rarely do any cultural. So turn up the tunes.
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2: In specialty crop news on the Southeast AgNet, I'm Clint Thompson. Ryan Atwood may be one blueberry farmer in Florida, but he speaks for many Southeast specialty crop growers who believe change needs to be made to the USMCA, and that change could be on the way. U.S. Trade Representative Jameson Greer issued a statement on July 1 that indicated the U.S. did not agree to renew the USMCA in its current form. Much of the country's discontent centers on trade disadvantages with the other two countries, especially Mexico. Atwood can empathize. The influx of imports from Mexico could threaten the long-term sustainability of producers.
3: If you look at a number of fruit and vegetable crops over the years, you can see the negative impact, particularly on Florida and Georgia, right? And in terms of winter vegetable crops, in terms of, you know, blueberries, strawberries, and it's all labor. They have a much cheaper labor rate. It's a big part of it. And so much of what we do is labor in terms of cost. Obviously, I'm kind of excited about the potential. I mean, you know, sometimes you get these things are talked about and nothing comes to fruition. Would love to see them maybe put a cap on the amount.

0: markets that the whole world wants. Why wouldn't we benefit from giving it to our people? You know, people who are already in the industry, new people would come into the industry.
1: 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I'm Clint Thompson with the Southeast AgNet.
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5: 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I've listened to WTBF all my life. I'm now a regular participant on the morning show. Having been involved with Alabama politics for many decades, I'm often asked by many political candidates, "Steve, I've got limited campaign money. Where should I spend it?" I always tell them the WTBF morning show, the listening audience is overwhelming and it crosses all demographic lines. Young and old alike, all over Pike County, tune into the morning show on WTBF. It's the biggest bang for your buck when it comes to advertising dollars in our area.
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1: I'm Gian Gelosi. Eight people now face terror charges related to a thwarted alleged plot to kill government officials at the UFC Freedom 250 event held at the White House last month.
2: Political discourse has many places in our society. Political violence has none.
1: That is U.S. Attorney Dominic Gerace. President Trump says he's not going to sign a housing bill in protest over the Senate's failure to pass the Save America Act.
3: But the president says Save America, which would require proof of citizenship in order to register to vote, is popular, and its, quote, non-passage is crazy. He says Senate Republicans should terminate the filibuster to get this done, warning that Democrats will nuke the 60-vote threshold rule for legislation they want when they're in the majority. The housing bill does a number of things, including streamlining environmental reviews, lifts rules on modular homes, and provides incentives through grants to build more housing.
1: Fox's Jessica Rosenthal. 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
10: And for your Troy area weather, today, a 20% chance of showers and thunderstorms, mostly sunny with a high near 94. Tonight, partly cloudy with low around 74. Saturday, a 40% chance of showers and thunderstorms, mostly sunny with a high near 94. Saturday night, a 30% chance of showers and thunderstorms, partly cloudy with a low around 73. Sunday, a high near 89 with an 80% chance of showers.
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10: 94.7 weather. Today, a 20% chance of showers and thunderstorms, mostly sunny with a high near 94. Tonight, partly cloudy with a low around 74. Saturday, a 40% chance of showers and thunderstorms, mostly sunny with a high near 94. Saturday night, a 30% chance of showers and thunderstorms, partly cloudy with a low around 73. Sunday, a high near 89 with an 80% chance of showers.
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0: Cameo and Word Up coming out in 1986 with a very cool video that actually starred LeVar Burton as a police officer who was trying to arrest the band. It is Jay Coffey. So the drama is going to be making its streaming debut exclusively on HBO Max coming up next month. A happily engaged couple is put to the test when an unexpected turn sends their wedding week off the rails. Now the drama stars Zendaya and Robert Pattinson and will debut on Saturday, August the 1st on HBO Max.
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17: And for your Troy area weather, today, a 20% chance of showers and thunderstorms, mostly sunny with a high near 94. Tonight, partly cloudy with low around 74. Saturday, a 40% chance of showers and thunderstorms, mostly sunny with a high near 94. Saturday night, a 30% chance of showers and thunderstorms, partly cloudy with a low around 73. Sunday, a high near 89 with an 80% chance of showers.
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0: Cars, Good Times Roll, the song written by Rick Ocasek. A bit of a sarcastic comment on Rock's idea of a good time coming out in early 1979. Hey, this is Jay Coffey. So I was walking through the grocery store yesterday and I saw a huge display of blueberries. You know, there are a ton of health reasons to add blueberries to your diet. Now, according to Harvard Health, they reduce the risk of heart attack. They can help you lose weight. They can reduce wrinkles, lower blood pressure, prevent acne, and blueberries can actually help you stay regular.
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1: I'm John Saucier, the man accused of killing Turning Point USA co-founder Charlie Kirk, appearing in court for another day of a preliminary hearing. Prosecutors showed a police interview with his roommate who tells authorities he confessed to the shooting. Donald Trump Jr. on Fox says after this hearing, all conspiracy theories about Kirk's death should be put to rest.
2: In court, we saw the facts laid out very eloquently. It took a long period of time to get it out there, but once you see it, you put the picture together. Let's just say this is, to me, again, way beyond a reasonable doubt.
1: The alleged shooter faces the death penalty if convicted. New York City Mayor Zoran Mamdani says that they'll become the first city in the country to ban so-called deceptive fees.
3: It is estimated that the average family of four loses more than $3,200 per year on junk fees and hidden costs.
1: Many in the business community have argued his administration's policies will make it more expensive to operate in New York City. 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
8: Today, a 20% chance of showers and thunderstorms, mostly sunny with a high near 94. Tonight, partly cloudy with a low around 74. Saturday, a 40% chance of showers and thunderstorms, mostly sunny with a high near 94. Saturday night, a 30% chance of showers and thunderstorms, partly cloudy with a low around 73. Sunday, a high near 89 with an 80% chance of showers.
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0: That's Madonna from the early days, her Material Girl days. She's probably still in them, but that's a whole other show. Oh, it's John Summers. Now, according to the recent World Cup, we've seen how big soccer is here in the good old U.S. of A. And a lot of folks say, oh, I had no idea. Well, according to YouGov.com, American soccer fans are on the younger side. According to the data, you say tomato. Anyway, over half of all active U.S. soccer fans are under the age of 35.
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9: Read the other day about a church whose motto says, we want our members to wear aprons, not bibs. Here's what they meant. Bibs are for people who only want to be fed, those who are not ready to feed others or else not willing. Bibs are for those who are more interested in being served than in serving. Bibs are for those who insist that the church exists for them and their needs. Bibs are for babies in the faith, those who haven't caught God's vision for the church. On the other hand, aprons are for those who have a heart to serve others in Jesus' name. Aprons are for those who don't mind getting their hands dirty. Aprons are for those who take time daily to feed their spiritual hunger. Aprons are for those who are growing in faith and hunger to help others grow. It's our choice, isn't it? Do we want a bib or an apron? Thanks for joining us. This minute is George Merritt's God and Country.
8: George Merritt's classic God and Country on TBF.
10: And for your Troy area weather, today, a 20% chance of showers and thunderstorms, mostly sunny with a high near 94. Tonight, partly cloudy with low around 74. Saturday, a 40% chance of showers and thunderstorms, mostly sunny with a high near 94. Saturday night, a 30% chance of showers and thunderstorms, partly cloudy with a low around 73. Sunday, a high near 89 with an 80% chance of showers.
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0: Cyndi Lauper, Girls Just Want to Have Fun, and she is on her farewell tour. And she says it'll probably take a few years, maybe 10 or 15, I don't know.
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0: Dolores O'Riordan, Cranberries, and John Summers here. Now, women tend to feel better about their looks as they age. Better about their looks as they age. Okay, fine. Half of women say they're more comfortable with their appearance now than they were when they were younger. Now, at what age does an American woman say she feels the prettiest? Age 34. 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
9: 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Cover dish lunch follows. Antioch Church of Christ on the Shellhorn Road holds homecoming Sunday at 10, followed by lunch, then congregational singing at 2. Revival Monday through Wednesday nightly at 7. Antley Baptist Church on County Road 1133 in Troy has homecoming Sunday with singing at 10. Preaching by Reverend Harold Staunton at 11. Potluck dinner follows. Revival Monday through Wednesday nightly at 7.
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11: 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Two-run homer. That was barreled to the chop house.
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14: 4.7 weather. Today, a 20% chance of showers and thunderstorms, mostly sunny with a high near 94. Tonight, partly cloudy with low around 74. Saturday, a 40% chance of showers and thunderstorms, mostly sunny with a high near 94. Saturday night, a 30% chance of showers and thunderstorms, partly cloudy with a low around 73. Sunday, a high near 89 with an 80% chance of showers.
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0: Live Kiss, rock and roll all night, party every day. Yeah, let's go. Hey, have you lost your TV remote? Well, there's a 50-50 chance it's between the couch cushions. Most lost remotes turn up in the couch cushions because, well, about half the time. The rest of the time, they're finally located, you know, I don't know, in the bathroom, the dresser drawer, in the refrigerator or freezer, even outside in the car. Yeah, 2%, believe it or not.
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2: Settlement of the Northwest Territory was a huge step in early American agriculture pushing west. Now we think of the Northwest Territory as Idaho, Washington, and Oregon. But in 1788, the Northwest Territory covered Ohio, Indiana, Illinois, Michigan, Wisconsin, and the northeast part of Minnesota. General Arthur St. Clair was appointed governor and set up governance in Marietta, Ohio. 2 years later, he moved the administration and the military center to Fort Washington, located in what is now downtown Cincinnati, Ohio. I'm Mark Oppold. This is the Southeast AgNet.
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1: Fox News, I'm Tom Graham. Talks continue in the Middle East, but tensions remain high. President Trump says the U.S. and Tehran agreed to keep talks open as fighting has continued in the region for much of this week. All parties looking to get back on track, at least according to the administration. At the same time, Israel is warning U.S. intelligence about a new plot devised to assassinate President Trump.
2: The president is well aware that Iran wants him dead, and country leaders there will keep trying.
1: Fox's David Spunt in Washington. Preliminary hearings continue. The judge in the Charlie Kirk murder case put a stop to cameras filming any exhibits in the courtroom.
3: Prosecutors then asked for the judge to determine the evidence against Tyler Robinson was overwhelming, end the preliminary hearing, and order a trial. But the judge allowed the defense attorneys to continue calling witnesses.
1: Fox's Jessica Rosenthal there. Robinson has not entered a plea. 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
4: 4.7 weather. For Troy and the Wiregrass, 30% chance of early rain tonight, low 74. Sunny tomorrow, high 94. Slight chance of rain tomorrow night, low 74. And a 70% chance Sunday afternoon, high 91. Again tonight, 30% chance of early rain for Troy and the Wiregrass on Classic Hits 94.7.
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Stick around. Coming up next, today's Lost Classic, and I will tell you this. It involves a mode of transportation. A very specific mode of transportation. Meantime, Jay Ferguson.

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0: Today's Lost Classic. Chevy Van from Sammy John's, 1973, re-released in 75 when it finally became a hit. And the backup band, of course, the world-famous Wrecking Crew out of L.A. And I wonder how many Chevy Vans he sold with that song. I don't think the stats are out yet. But anyway, huge hit. Eh? 1975 is when it became popular. Chevy Van, Sammy John's, today's Lost Classic. We'll do another one Monday around the same time. When you speed, you have less time to react. Follow the speed limit to keep other road users safe. 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
8: For Troy and the Wiregrass, a 30% chance of rain early this evening, low 74. Sunny tomorrow, high 94. Some chance of rain tomorrow night, low again 74. with a 70% chance of rain Sunday afternoon and more rain expected through Tuesday. High 91. Again tonight, 30% chance of early rain for Troy and the Wiregrass on Classic Hits 94.7.
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0: Caught Up in You, it is 38 special, of course. I'm John Summers. Now, when it comes to the World Cup, the U.S. team, the loss will be felt by, of course, Fox Sports, the provider, which is sure to see its ratings fall significantly. That said, though, top-tier soccer from teams like France and Spain and Norway and Argentina, combined with the favorable time zones here in the U.S., should result in huge numbers for games, even without the U.S. in the tournament any longer. At least that's what they think.
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10: For Troy and the Wiregrass, 30% chance of early rain tonight, low 74. Sunny tomorrow, high 94. Slight chance of rain tomorrow night, low 74. And a 70% chance Sunday afternoon, high 91. Again tonight, 30% chance of early rain for Troy and the Wiregrass on Classic Hits 94.7.
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0: More than a feeling, it is early Boston. Okay. 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Say, when you gonna mow the lawn? 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
2: I'm Doc Kirby. Here's a book bet. George Goodwin, Dragon Slayer, A Scouting Legend by Candace Lee and Eric Newman, Waterbook Press. George Goodwin, 12 years old, is a member of the Bacon Bandits Patrol, one of the teams in his scout troop. But unlike the rest of his fellow scouts, George had a big reason for sneaking into the forbidden territory of the Hellerman Brothers mine. His beloved father Joe had died there 9 months ago. Worse, his dad had been accused of causing the cave-in that killed him and others because he was looking for a huge cache of diamonds in the mine. George is determined to prove his father's innocence. However, it will turn out to be much more dangerous than George, Bacon Bandits Patrol, and the Neon Ninja Patrol could imagine. George was off to camp with the scouts because his mother insisted on it, and she was Officer Sadie Goodwin of the Big Mountain Police. George had already gone into the mine when he found evidence of jewels and some strange sheep. Now he wants the bandits and the ninjas to return with him. They will go prepared, as scouts always do, but nothing could prepare them for meeting Roland B. Powell, a bona fide dragon slayer. The mysterious old Scotsman only has 1 foot, but he has a lot to say, and it's shocking. He insists that deep within the mountains, in the lowest part of the mine, is an evil more ancient than Earth itself, a dragon. He insists that the dynamite blasting the last miners were doing had released the dragon, and he was coming to the surface. Roland keeps encouraging the scouts to leave the mountain so he can kill the dragon. He receives visions that tell him where to find the creatures, and he is armed with a magic cane sword. He also had a vision of killing the dragon at 3:42 a.m. Meanwhile, George's mom, Sadie, awoke from a terrifying nightmare that included a monster and horrific events. She prayed for her son and younger daughter and the scouts and all the people in their small mining town. Sadie has no idea what is happening inside the mine, as George and his friends are fighting for their lives. Roland tells George that he has the making of a dragon slayer as well. One of his fellow scouts, Skunks, realized the scenario reminded him of an old Cherokee legend of Uktena, a giant horned serpent who could hijack people's minds and destroy them. They must destroy the dragon before it kills them and everyone else in town. All they have is their courage and their scout training and the dragon slayer Roland B. Powell. Maybe, just maybe, that'll be enough. But time's a-wastin' and the dragon isn't resting. The scouts and the slayer will have to overcome collapsing tunnels, ruthless thieves, dynamite tarps, as well as the fire-breathing

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1: Fox News, I'm John Saucier. President Trump not going to sign a sweeping housing affordability bill in protest of Congress not approving a strict voter ID bill that doesn't have enough support to pass. Still, the housing measure could become law without the president's signature. He's got 10 days to issue a veto and stop the measure. President Trump was at the NATO summit in Turkey this week. He continued to urge alliance members to increase their defense spending. This includes funding Ukraine's defense against Russia. U.S. NATO representative Matthew Whitaker on Fox says NATO cannot be a one-way street.
2: There are a lot of good things that are happening, but it just boils down to the simple fact that Europe was asleep. Macron called them brain dead. Whatever your analogy is, they were not capable and could not come up alongside the United States, and we have fixed that with President Trump's leadership.
1: President Trump was talking about unity with other NATO nations immediately after the summit. 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
3: 4.7 weather. For Troy and the Wiregrass, a 30% chance of rain early this evening, low 74. Sunny tomorrow, high 94. Some chance of rain tomorrow night, low again 74. With a 70% chance of rain Sunday afternoon and more rain expected through Tuesday, high 91. Again tonight, 30% chance of early rain for Troy and the Wiregrass on Classic Hits 94.7.
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0: The National Weather Service in Tallahassee has issued a severe thunderstorm warning for Northern Dale County in southeastern Alabama, Coffee County in southeastern Alabama, until 5 p.m. Central Daylight Time. At 4:03 p.m. Central Daylight Time, severe thunderstorms were located along a line extending from near Aridon to near Up, moving east at 15 miles per hour. Hazard, 60 miles per hour wind gust and penny-sized hail. Source, radar indicated. Impact, expect damage to roofs, siding, and trees. Locations impacted include Elba, Enterprise, Fort Rucker, Ozark, Level Plains, New Brockton, Ayrton, Kingston, Mixon's Crossroads, Curtis, Carl Folsom Airport, Cooper Stage Field, Gerald, Central City, Camp Humming Hills, Clintonville, and Dale County Lake, Camp Alaska BFA, Phillips Crossroads, and Enterprise Municipal Airport. For your protection, move to an interior room on the lowest floor of a building. To report severe weather, contact your nearest law enforcement agency. They will send your report to the National Weather Service office in Tallahassee. Repeating, a severe thunderstorm warning has been issued until 5 p.m. Central Daylight Time for the following counties in Alabama, Coffee, and Dale.
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Well, it's the easiest bass part I've ever heard right here. Just kidding. Not really. It's Paul Carrack and Ace with How Long?

0: Talking in your sleep from the Romantics. All right. You want to feel instantly happier? Quack like a duck. They studied this. The sound of the letter K makes people laugh. And what's more, the word quack, quack, forces the muscles of your face into a smile, and that triggers happy feelings thanks to facial feedback. Your mood tends to match your facial expression. I know. Isn't this great info? 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
5: 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District 1 Commissioner LaWanda Green-Bell is hosting a Pike County District 1 meeting Saturday from 11 till 10 at the Meeksville Volunteer Fire Department on County Road 7714. All of District 1 is invited. Nobody talks more about South Alabama than us.
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5: For Troy and the Wiregrass, 30% chance of early rain tonight, low 74. Sunny tomorrow, high 94. Slight chance of rain tomorrow night, low 74. And a 70% chance Sunday afternoon, high 91. Again tonight, 30% chance of early rain for Troy and the Wiregrass on Classic Hits 94.7.
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0: Ah, yes, the green-eyed monster. 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

0: called Run Around from Blues Traveler. All right, so a dog's mouth is cleaner than a human's? You've heard this. It's not true. It's not true. There's no basis for concluding that a dog's mouth is cleaner than a human's. Both humans and dogs have mouths that are full of, stuff, bacteria, whatever, and both contain roughly the same number of bacteria. And there are more than 100 different germs in a dog that can make you sick. So that's just a little something-something,
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13: 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It appears by its own numbers, the U.S. government seems insolvent. 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

0: Staying Alive, Bee Gees, number one on the CPR top 10. It's the exact tempo with which to administer CPR. Yeah, it is. And in fact, they use it, I think, in CPR training. Anyhow. Okay, while it might seem like it takes your wife, your girlfriend, whatever, forever to get ready to go out, researchers have found that people wait an average of only 20 minutes for their significant other to get ready. That's all.
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2: 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Roman Emperor Hadrian died. He's most famous for the construction of Hadrian's Wall, which was built between the Tyne and the Solway in Britain for the purpose of fortifying the Roman frontier from the northern tribe, a.k.a. the Scots. It was 8 to 10 feet thick and had 17 forts and about 80 castles along its 73-mile length. 1220, London Bridge, as well as parts of the city on each end of it, was consumed by a horrible fire. It caused the collapse of the bridge and the deaths of 3,000 people who burned to death. 1509, theologian and pastor John Calvin was born in France. 1737, the first Protestant missionary to South Africa arrived at the request of the Dutch Church. He was a Moravian. 1850, Vice President Millard Fillmore assumed the presidency following the death of President Zachary Taylor. 1875, birth anniversary of Mary Jane McLeod Bethune. In 1904, she founded her own school in Florida, the Daytona Normal and Industrial College for Negro Girls. In 1931, the school merged with a local men's college, Cookman Institute, and was renamed Bethune-Cookman College. 1890, Wyoming became the 44th state. 1913, the highest temperature ever recorded in the United States occurred when the temperature in Death Valley, California, registered 134 degrees Fahrenheit. 1914, birth anniversary of Joe Shuster, who teamed with friend Jerry Siegel to create the comic book superhero Superman, who debuted in Action Comics in June 1938. 1919, President Woodrow Wilson personally delivered the Treaty of Versailles to the Senate and urged its ratification. They declined. 1925, in a test to challenge the Tennessee's Butler Act, John T. Scopes was arrested at Dayton, Tennessee for teaching evolution in a high school biology class. The trial attracted international attention and was broadcast on the radio. 1940, the 114-day Battle of Britain began as Nazi forces began an aerial bombardment of England. 1943, Operation Husky, the Allied infantry attack on Italy, began on the island of Sicily. The British entry into Syracuse was the first Allied success in Europe in World War II. 1962, Telstar, the first privately owned satellite owned by American Telephone and Telegraph Company, and the first satellite to relay live TV pictures across the Atlantic, was launched. Having birthdays, Hall of Fame baseball player Andre Dawson is 72. Actor Chiwetel Ejiofor is 49. Emmy Award-winning producer, writer, director Cary Koji Fukunaga is 49. Actor Adrian Grenier of Entourage is 50. Singer Arlo Guthrie is 79. Actor Wyatt Russell of The Falcon and the Winter Soldier is 40. Olivier Award-winning actress Fiona Shaw is 68. She was in Elektra and the Harry Potter films. Singer actress Jessica Simpson is 46. Actress Sofia Vergara of Modern Family is 54. Hall of Fame tennis player Virginia Wade is 81. It happened on this day, July the 10th. 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I'm Doc Kirby reporting for WTBS.
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2: 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Preaching at 11 with Reverend Shirley Ellis. Cover dish lunch follows. Antioch Church of Christ on the Shellhorn Road holds homecoming Sunday at 10, followed by lunch, then congregational singing at 2. Revival Monday through Wednesday nightly at 7. Ansley Baptist Church on County Road 1133 in Troy has homecoming Sunday with singing at 10. Preaching by Reverend Harold Staunton at 11. Potluck dinner follows. Revival Monday through Wednesday nightly at 7. Park Memorial Church on the Elba Highway in Troy hosts Vacation Bible School, Rome, Paul's Underground Church, Sunday through Wednesday evenings from 5:30 till 8 for ages 3 to 6th grade. Nursery is provided.
1: Elba City Council meets Monday afternoon at 5 at City Hall. Pike County Commission meets Monday evening at 5:15 on the second floor of the Pike County Health Department building on South Franklin Drive in Troy. Forged Men's Ministry meets Monday night at 6 at Pike Cattleman Park on 231 south of Troy for a steak dinner with moon pies and a message. 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
2: In other news, Jacob Morgan Faulkner, age 34, of Union Springs, died recently. The funeral for Morgan Faulkner is Saturday at noon at the Cattleman Building on 231 south of Troy, with Pastor Todd Smith officiating, burial in Macedonia Baptist Church Cemetery, Green Hills Funeral Home of Troy directing. 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Corey Lee Kaiser, age 49, of Jack, died recently. A memorial service for Corey Lee Kaiser will be held Saturday, July 18th at 2 at Cusada Baptist Church in Millbrook. Visitation 1 hour prior to the service. 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I'm Doc Kirby reporting. 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

Hey, so what you plan to do on a Treat Your Baby Right Friday night, which is coming up. It's imminent, let's just say that. Okay, so think about it. This will get you in the mood. Get down tonight. KC and the Sunshine Band.

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0: She's a beauty, Fee Waybill and the Tubes, man. Maybe referring to Britney Spears. Yesterday, she was seen dangling her upper body outside of the sunroof of this G-Wagon as it traveled down the 101. Can you imagine? 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
5: For Troy and the Wiregrass, a 30% chance of rain early this evening, low 74. Sunny tomorrow, high 94. some chance of rain tomorrow night, low again 74, with a 70% chance of rain Sunday afternoon and more rain expected through Tuesday, high 91. Again tonight, 30% chance of early rain for Troy and the Wiregrass on Classic Hits 94.7.
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0: Kenny Loggins and Footloose. Just saw a video of him performing that song. It's just a couple of days old. And he sounds great. Well, he's also had a little work done, you know?
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0: Tears for Fears, everybody wants to rule the world. This is John Summers. Now, speaking of which, what are kids' biggest heroes? Who are they these days? Well, mom and dad. Okay, now that's really good. Spider-Man? Mm-mm. The K-pop Demon Hunter? Michael Jordan? And Sonic the Hedgehog? Yeah. The big rankers here.
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8: for Troy and the Wiregrass. 30% chance of early rain tonight, low 74. Sunny tomorrow, high 94. Slight chance of rain tomorrow night, low 74. And a 70% chance Sunday afternoon, high 91. Again tonight, 30% chance of early rain for Troy and the Wiregrass on Classic Hits 94.7.
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0: Amy Stewart, knock on wood. I always use my head. Knock on my head. Anyway, this John Summers. Now, despite what you may have been told, hair cannot grow on the palms of your hands. The palms of your hands, the soles of your feet, cannot tan or grow hair, interestingly enough.
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1: Fox News, I'm John Saucier. Senator Bill Hagerty, our guest on Fox Business, talking about diplomatic efforts between the United States and Iran. It comes as President Trump officially has declared the ceasefire with Iran over following a week of retaliatory strikes in near the Strait of Hormuz.
2: We're basically back at a point of negotiating from a position of strength, letting the Iranians know how it's going to be. And look, we tried to allow them to behave like a normal country. It seems to be beyond them to do that, so we're moving to plan B.
1: Despite the dissolution of this ceasefire, some reports indicate Iran has requested another round of talks, which are tentatively projected to take place next week in Switzerland. President Trump says he will not sign a sweeping housing affordability bill in protest of Congress not approving a strict voter ID bill that does not have enough support to pass. Nevertheless, the housing measure will become law even without the president's signature. He has 10 days to issue a veto to stop the measure. He says he won't do that. 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
3: For Troy and the Wiregrass, a 30% chance of rain early this evening, low 74. Sunny tomorrow, high 94. Some chance of rain tomorrow night, low again 74, with a 70% chance of rain Sunday afternoon and more rain expected through Tuesday, high 91. Again tonight, 30% chance of early rain for Troy and the Wiregrass on Classic Hits 94.7. Stillman Martin had been invited to preach at church some hours from his home, but his wife was ill. His young son asked, "Father, don't you think that if God wants you to preach today, he'll take care of mother while you're away?" When Stillman returned after preaching, his wife had written the words to "Be Not Dismayed," and he wrote the music that night. God can use every circumstance to teach us to trust Him more. 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

0: Yeah, it's Marvin Gaye, and when I get that feeling, you know what I'm saying here. It's John Summers now. Speaking of which, why restrict your date nights to nights? Have a hooky date, you know. Agree to take a sick day and spend it indulging. Share a long lunch, maybe with some wine. 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Or do whatever you never get time to do on the weekends. Kind of, you know, you feel a little naughty doing it since you're doing something which is a little taboo, right? But you're doing it together.
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8: For Troy and the Wiregrass, 30% chance of early rain tonight, low 74. Sunny tomorrow, high 94. Slight chance of rain tomorrow night, low 74. And a 70% chance Sunday afternoon, high 91. Again tonight, 30% chance of early rain for Troy and the Wiregrass on Classic Hits 94.7.
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0: Steve Miller Band and the Joker, and he is going to do a couple of live shows this year after quitting touring not so long ago. 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

0: Duran Duran's Ordinary World. Sing along there. You got it. Hey, you think your boss is an idiot? This comes from Scientific American, by the way. Well, there's a good chance you are one, too. Social psychologists from the University of Grenada found that bosses who feel insecure or unqualified to hold their position often choose to hire and surround themselves with less competent people. Now, on the other hand, bosses who feel qualified prefer to hire exceedingly competent people who can take on responsibility. Think about it.
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10: 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This Saturday on the morning show on WTBF at 6:30, singer-musician John Ford Coley speaks about the 50th anniversary of their hit, I'd Really Love to See You Tonight. Pike County Farmers Market opens Saturday mornings 8 till noon at the Bicentennial Park with a wide variety of fruits and vegetables.
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10: For Troy and the Wiregrass, a 30% chance of rain early this evening, low 74. Sunny tomorrow, high 94. Some chance of rain tomorrow night, low again 74. With a 70% chance of rain Sunday afternoon and more rain expected through Tuesday, high 91. Again tonight, 30% chance of early rain for Troy and the Wiregrass on Classic Hits 94.7.
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0: Bee Gees, More Than a Woman, also done by Tavares. So a song was a hit twice. I guess a good song is a good song. I'm John Summers. 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
2: 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Roman Emperor Hadrian died. He's most famous for the construction of Hadrian's Wall, which was built between the Tyne and the Salwe in Britain for the purpose of fortifying the Roman frontier from the northern tribe, a.k.a. the Scots. It was 8 to 10 feet thick and had 17 forts and about 80 castles along its 73-mile length. 1220, London Bridge, as well as parts of the city on each end of it, was consumed by a horrible fire. It caused the collapse of the bridge and the deaths of 3,000 people who burned to death. 1509, theologian and pastor John Calvin was born in France. 1737, the first Protestant missionary to South Africa arrived at the request of the Dutch Church. He was a Moravian. 1850, Vice President Millard Fillmore assumed the presidency following the death of President Zachary Taylor. 1875, birth anniversary of Mary Jane McLeod Bethune. In 1904, she founded her own school in Florida, the Daytona Normal and Industrial College for Negro Girls. In 1931, the school merged with a local men's college, Cookman Institute, and was renamed Bethune-Cookman College. 1890, Wyoming became the 44th state. 1913, the highest temperature ever recorded in the United States occurred when the temperature in Death Valley, California, registered 134 degrees Fahrenheit. 1914, birth anniversary of Joe Shuster, who teamed with friend Jerry Siegel to create the comic book superhero Superman, who debuted in Action Comics in June 1938. 1919, President Woodrow Wilson personally delivered the Treaty of Versailles to the Senate and urged its ratification. They declined. 1925, in a test to challenge the Tennessee Butler Act, John T. Scopes was arrested at Dayton, Tennessee for teaching evolution in a high school biology class. The trial attracted international attention and was broadcast on the radio. 1940, the 114-day Battle of Britain began as Nazi forces began an aerial bombardment of England. 1943, Operation Husky, the Allied infantry attack on Italy, began on the island of Sicily. The British entry into Syracuse was the first Allied success in Europe in World War II. 1962, Telstar, the first privately owned satellite owned by American Telephone and Telegraph Company, and the first satellite to relay live TV pictures across the Atlantic, was launched. Having birthdays, Hall of Fame baseball player Andre Dawson is 72. Actor Chiwetel Ejiofor is 49. Emmy Award-winning producer, writer, director Cary Koji Fukunaga is 49. Actor Adrian Grenier of Entourage is 50. Singer Arlo Guthrie is 79. Actor Wyatt Russell of The Falcon and the Winter Soldier is 40. Olivier Award-winning actress Fiona Shaw is 68. She was in Elektra and the Harry Potter films. Singer-actress Jessica Simpson is 46. Actress Sofia Vergara of Modern Family is 54. Hall of Fame tennis player Virginia Wade is 81. It happened on this day, July the 10th. Today in History is brought to you by Troy Animal Clinic, caring for the pets of Pike County more than half a century. I'm Doc Kirby reporting for WTBF.
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1: Fox News, I'm Carmen Roberts. The judge in the case of the man accused of killing Charlie Kirk locks down on how the media can use cameras in the courtroom after some evidence was shown.
2: Effective immediately, members of the media shall no longer capture or broadcast any exhibits displayed by the parties during today's proceedings.
3: Prosecutors then asked for the judge to determine the evidence against Tyler Robinson was overwhelming, end the preliminary hearing, and order a trial. The judge allowed the defense attorneys to continue calling witnesses.
1: Fox's Jessica Rosenthal. President Trump acknowledges Iran's plotting to kill him.
4: I don't really care because I'm doing my job and I'm doing it, I hope, better than anybody's ever done it.
5: The president told the New York Post that he's aware of the general overall threat that exists from Iran.
1: Fox's David Spahn. The president says if Iran succeeds, there will be, in his words, hell to pay. 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
6: 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Antley Baptist Church on County Road 1133 in Troy has homecoming Sunday with singing at 10. 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
6: For Troy and the Wiregrass, 30% chance of early rain tonight, low 74. Sunny tomorrow, high 94. Slight chance of rain tomorrow night, low 74. And a 70% chance Sunday afternoon, high 91. Again tonight, 30% chance of early rain for Troy and the Wiregrass on Classic Hits 94.7. Reginald Hare was a church musician who later served as a parish priest in England and the Bishop of Calcutta. No matter where he served, Reginald was always impressed by the holiness of God. His most famous hymn reflects the awe of majesty of God. Holy, holy, holy, Lord God Almighty, God in three persons, blessed Trinity. 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